0: The late, the great Melanie. What have they done to my song? Going up by request to Ray here on the Wave 97.9, the place to be. WHAB here on an all request Friday night, just after 8 o'clock, which means we have to take a quick break, take a look at that national news and local weather forecast. But we'll be back in 3 with more music and fun right after this here on the Wave 97.9 WHAB.
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2: AP News, I'm Ben Thomas. President Trump's been touting his record on crime in an appearance in New York this afternoon. Jennifer King has the story.
3: Hello, Long Island. I love you.
4: President Trump promoted his record on crime during a trip to a police academy in suburban Long Island.
3: We're showing what is possible when you finally have a president in the White House who supports our police.
4: New crime statistics released by the FBI Friday showed the homicide rate in the U.S. dropped more than 18% last year, and overall violent crime was down by 9.3%.
3: We achieved the single largest reduction in violent crime in American history.
4: Trump flipped Nassau County in 2020. He used the New York visit to pump up local Republican candidates.
3: And he's a winner, Bruce Blakeman.
4: And drag Democrats as he looks to boost battleground races heading into the November midterm elections.
3: They want to make us a communist country. They've skipped socialism.
4: I'm Jennifer King.
2: The aircraft carrier USS Abraham Lincoln's in the midst of a record deployment, currently supporting U.S. operations against Iran. It's been at sea for more than 260 days.
3: Not nearly long enough.
2: President Trump's downplaying concerns about the crew's mental health as well as supply issues.
3: That ship is moving right now, or very shortly, and it's being replaced with another very similar ship.
2: The USS George Washington's on its way from the Pacific to relieve Lincoln. Elsewhere in the Pacific, Tropical Storm Lala's on a path toward Hawaii. John Cangelosi at the National Hurricane Center.
5: We are forecasting it to become a Category 1 hurricane as it nears the Big Island of Hawaii. It should be there during the day on Saturday, their local time.
2: Forecasters say up to 25 inches of rain could fall. And a magnitude 7.7 earthquake struck off the coast of Indonesia. The U.S. Geological Survey says it hit the Flores region. A tsunami warning's been issued and residents are being urged to stay away from beaches and riverbanks. This is AP News. It's been 5 years since the Taliban regained power in Afghanistan.
6: In the wake of the anniversary, some Kabul residents feel safer, but they're urging leaders to focus more on security, jobs, and education. Mohammed Kazim, a 30-year-old resident of Kabul province, tells the AP, "Thank God, the past 5 years have passed in safety. Furthermore, our wish and hope is for the government to create more job opportunities for the youth." The Taliban initially promised to protect women's rights, but soon banned girls from education. The UN warns that restrictions on women hinder Afghans' recovery. The UN Women's Agency calls it the world's most severe women's rights crisis. Meanwhile, officials say the mayor of Afghanistan's northeastern Badakhshan province has been killed in an explosion. This marks the second deadly attack on a high-ranking Taliban official in the region in 2 weeks. I'm Charles de Ledesma.
2: 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I'm Ben Thomas. 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
8: Good evening. Now your wave weather forecast for Haverhill and the Merrimack Valley. Mostly clear tonight, cooler, low around 56, northwest winds 5 to 10 miles per day. Mostly sunny and mild for every Saturday, the high around 82, northwest winds 10 to 15. Saturday night, skies will be clear, low around 54. A sunny start to every Sunday, then partly cloudy skies, breezy, highs in the mid-80s. I'm WHAV meteorologist James Covington. Your next wave weather in 30 minutes.
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0: The unmistakable sounds of Grace Slick, Jefferson Starship. 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
3: Haverhill's Calvary Baptist Church is collecting new sneakers for its second annual back-to-school community block party and sneaker drive. 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Food and beverages will be available, and several community organizations are setting up resource tables. The fee for vendors interested in participating is $20. 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

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A request for Michael to make it a double shot. Taking it back to 1984. 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
1: In a world where every second counts, where truth is buried beneath noise, one name has advanced the power of facts for over a century. 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
2: I'm Ben Thomas with an AP News Minute. The UN says July was the deadliest month for Ukrainian civilians since the early weeks of Russia's invasion. At least 437 killed, more than 2,600 wounded. Charles Deledesma has the latest.
3: In Ukraine's eastern Donetsk region, a Russian glide bomb demolished six floors of a 10-story apartment block, killing one person and wounding at least 16 others, while at least five people were injured after a Russian drone strike on an apartment building in the city of Smila in central Cherkasy region, according to the State Emergency Service. The strike sparked a fire in a 9-story residential building and caused widespread damage. And at least one person has been killed and 17 others injured following a Russian airstrike in Kramatorsk, the service adds. Zelensky says Russia is launching around 220 glide bombs every day against settlements near the front line in eastern and southern Ukraine. I'm Charles Deledesma.
2: And I'm Ben Thomas.
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5: Good evening. Now your wave weather forecast for April in the Merrimack Valley. Mostly clear tonight, cooler, low around 56, northwest winds 5 to 10 miles per day. Mostly sunny and mild February Saturday, the high around 82, northwest winds 10 to 15. Saturday night, skies will be clear, low around 54. A sunny start to every Sunday, then partly cloudy skies, breezy, highs in the mid-80s. I'm WHAV meteorologist James Coffington. Your next wave weather in 30 minutes.
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7: Heard from George on the hit line, and he wanted to hear too in memory of his Uncle Lee, who sadly passed away. He was a big Aussie fan. 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

0: for George in memory of his Uncle Lee. Sorry for your loss, my friend. Thank you so much, as always, for Ride the Wave, 97.9 WHAV. And speaking about Ozzy, can you believe it was 1 year ago? One year and three weeks ago that we sadly lost Ozzy. His music will definitely live on and on forever. 978-374-1900 is the request line. If there is anything I can play for you, got to take a quick break, but we'll be back with more music and fun right after this.
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Sam the Sham and the Pharaohs in stereo. Little Red Riding Hood for Jimmy and Kathy listening down in Florida as we play the greatest hits of all time just for you. I also want to hear this one from Dave Mason. We Just Disagree. 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

97.9 WHAV, Dave Mason, going out by request as we play the greatest hits of all time just for you. And I didn't mean to hit play on that again. Oops. Gotta love live radio, right? So, yeah, the request line is open, 978-374-1900. Heard from Paul. He wants to hear a little Private Lightning. A little local music from Private Lightning. Song of the Kite. 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

0: Going up our request to Paul here on the Wave 97.9, the place to be, WHAV, as we play the greatest hits of all time. Can you believe it? 3 hours have already come and gone, but we still have another hour left to go. So if you have a last-minute request, feel free to give me a call on the hit line at 978-374-1900. Got to take a quick break, take a look at that national news and local weather forecast, but we'll be back with more music and fun in three here on the Wave 97.9 WHAV.
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2: AP News, I'm Ben Thomas. Luigi Mangione's pleaded guilty to federal stalking charges in the killing of UnitedHealthcare CEO Brian Thompson. Michael Sisick was in the courtroom for us.
3: Mangione spoke about how he came to New York City, targeted Thompson, and then ultimately shot and killed him outside a Midtown Manhattan hotel. Mangione said that after years of back pain, navigating the complicated healthcare system in the United States, he decided to take action. He saw online that UnitedHealthcare was holding its annual investor conference in New York City. He said he posed as an investor, emailed the company, and asked for information about where that conference was being held. He also admitted to printing part of a gun using a 3D printer. He admitted to stalking and killing Thompson. Now, Mangione still faces a separate state murder case that is scheduled to go to trial in September. However, now after his guilty plea in federal court, his lawyers could go to that judge in state court and say that case should be thrown out on double jeopardy grounds.
2: AP's Michael Sisick outside the federal courthouse in Manhattan. Tropical storm Lala is expected to strengthen into a hurricane as it approaches Hawaii. John Cangelosi at the National Hurricane Center.
4: We do think that the biggest impacts will be on the Big Island, and that's where we have a hurricane warning in effect.
2: Lala's expected to arrive Saturday. A late summer heat wave has some 97 million people from the Central Plains to the Southeast facing heat advisories. The National Weather Service says dangerous temperatures expected in more than a dozen states through Wednesday. Meanwhile, in Europe,
5: firefighters in central England, France, Italy, Spain, and further east are struggling against multiple fires as a new wave of record-breaking heat bakes areas in Europe, a task further complicated by exceptionally parched landscapes. I'm Charles Tulledesma.
2: It is a tsunami warning and reports of damage in Indonesia after a magnitude 7.7 earthquake struck off the coast in the Flores region. This is AP News. Walter Ratliff reports the Department of Defense is introducing a course on Western civilization and Christianity in schools for military families.
6: It's part of an effort by Defense Secretary Pete Hegseth to redirect the education system toward patriotic values and classical learning. The Western Civilization course planned for this fall will use a textbook published by Encounter Books, a conservative publishing house. The department's Education Activity Office operates about 160 schools across 11 countries. It educates roughly 70,000 students who are children of active duty military or civilian service members. Historians and educators who reviewed excerpts of the curriculum told the Associated Press that the text represents Western civilization and Christianity as one and the same, and casts Islam as a threat to both. One of the book's co-authors, James Hankins, disputes that characterization. He said segments of the book acknowledge the West's cultural debts to the Islamic world. I'm Walter Ratliff.
2: More news at apnews.com. I'm Ben Thomas. 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
8: Good evening. Now your Wave weather forecast for April in the Merrimack Valley. Mostly clear tonight, cooler, low around 56, northwest winds 5 to 10 miles per day. Mostly sunny and mild for every Saturday, the high around 82, northwest winds 10 to 15. Saturday night, skies will be clear, low around 54. A sunny start to every Sunday, then partly cloudy skies, breezy, highs in the mid-80s. I'm WHAV meteorologist James Coffington. Your next Wave weather in 30 minutes.
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97.9 WHAV for Blair in Wisconsin as we play the greatest hits of all time. And he wanted to hear those in memory of Eric Carmen, who would have celebrated his 77th birthday on Tuesday if he was still with us. Sadly, he passed away back in 2024, but his music will live on here on the Wave 97.9 WHAV. So here's song 2 out of 2. It's All By Myself. Going back to 1976 here on the Wave 97.9 WHAV. When I went-

0: three in a row for Blair over in Wisconsin. In honor and in memory of Eric Harmon, who we sadly lost back in 2024. But he will always live on here at WHAV. So many great tunes, whether it be solo or with the Raspberries. And we play them all here on 97.9 WHAV. Can you believe how fast time is flying by? We only have another 40 minutes left to go. But if you want to squeeze in a last-minute request, I'd be happy to get something on for you at 978-374-1900. Got to take a quick break, take a look at that community spotlight. But we'll be back with more music and fun with some Beatles. Going to offer a request to Scott.
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0: 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And we have so many great requests to get to. So we're just going to take a quick break and we'll be back with more music and fun right after this here on the Wave 97.9 WHAV.
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4: I'm Ben Thomas with an AP News Minute. A federal judge has dismissed a Trump administration lawsuit that accused Harvard University of ignoring harassment of Jewish students, saying the cases cited were too isolated and episodic to prove a persistent civil rights violation. And Donna Warder reports universities are offering a new kind of major.
5: Arizona State University recently launched a new bachelor's degree in content creation, offering instruction on podcasting, studio production, and on-camera presence. The new major has been met with some criticism. Some people feel that content creation is not a legitimate profession. The program at ASU is not the first of its kind. Over the past couple of years, many schools have started offering classes focused on the content creation industry. Syracuse University, Quinnipiac University, and Colorado State University offer minors. St. Bonaventure University announced a content creation major last winter. I'm Donna Warder.
4: And I'm Ben Thomas.
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6: Good evening. Now your Wave weather forecast for April in the Merrimack Valley. Mostly clear tonight, cooler, low around 56, northwest winds 5 to 10 miles per day. Mostly sunny and mild for every Saturday, the high around 82, northwest winds 10 to 15. Saturday night, skies will be clear, low around 54. A sunny start to every Sunday, then partly cloudy skies, breezy, highs in the mid-80s. I'm WHAV meteorologist James Coffington. Your next Wave weather in 30 minutes.
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Groveland. 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

0: 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As we approach the last few minutes of the show, and we have a whole bunch of requests we're going to try to squeeze in. Got to take a quick break, but on the other side of the break, heard from Dave in Revere. And he placed a bet saying that I couldn't find the song that he was looking for, but you don't know me. I am a music aficionado, and chances are I can find any song that you throw at me. And I did find his song, and it's coming up next right here on The Wave 97.9 WHAV. 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

Revere. It's raining in the summertime. Here on the Wave 97.9, the police to be WHAV here on an all request Friday night. Chris hanging out with you for a few more minutes, and I have a few more requests for you. I actually got two different requests for this one. Fern in Haverhill and also Kathy in Haverhill wanted to hear this. A little Crosby, Stills, and Nash. It's Wooden Ships. 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

heavenly birthday to David Crosby, who would have turned 85 today if he was still living, but sadly, we lost him back in 2023 at the age of 81. His music will definitely always live on. Well, my friends, that about does it for me. Thank you so much for tuning in for all the requests. I really do appreciate it. Don't forget, you can catch me every Friday from 6 to 10 p.m. right here on 97.9 WHAV. So until then, hope everyone has a great rest of your night. Thank you so much for all the requests, all the comments. Really do appreciate it. And I will see you all next Friday night. Have a good night, and thank you so much for listening to The Wave 97.

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1: AP News for Friday, August 14th. I'm Ben Thomas. Talks to end the Iran war appear stalled, but the circle of countries getting involved in diplomatic efforts is widening. After talks this week with Secretary of State Marco Rubio, the foreign ministers of Austria and Greece both held calls with Iran's foreign minister. Meanwhile, speaking at a police academy in New York Friday, President Trump had this.
2: So, for you to pay a tiny little bit more for your gasoline, just remember, you're doing it so that a very evil country cannot have a country. Really, it's the number one state sponsor of terror in the world. We don't want to have them have a nuclear weapon. So remember that when you have to pay a little bit more, you're at $4. It's OK. I mean, it's I'm not I'll never apologize. I did the right thing.
1: AAA put the national average for gas just below $4.08 per gallon Friday. Meantime, the president downplayed concerns about mental health and supply issues aboard the aircraft carrier USS Abraham Lincoln. It's in the Middle East supporting U.S. operations against Iran, and it's been at sea for nearly 9 months. Trump telling reporters,
3: not nearly long enough.
1: The USS George Washington is on its way from the Pacific to relieve the Lincoln. In other news, Luigi Mangione's pleaded guilty to federal stalking charges in the killing of UnitedHealthcare CEO Brian Thompson. U.S. Attorney Jamie McDonald.
4: The result achieved today now allows our office to seek the maximum penalty allowed, life imprisonment.
1: Mangione's lawyers are now seeking to dismiss a separate New York State murder case on double jeopardy grounds. Defense attorney Karen Friedman Agnifilo.
5: New York law does not permit a person to be prosecuted and punished twice for the exact same crime under a statute that governs successive prosecutions.
1: And in Indonesia, a magnitude 7.7 earthquake struck off the coast in the Flores region early Saturday. This is AP News. A story about a cabinet.
6: The Hoosier Cabinet is an all-in-one kitchen that was once a mainstay in early 20th century American homes. They're no longer in fashion, but a town in northern Indiana is celebrating the cabinet's place in history with the display of a really giant one. It's a 30-foot-tall model of a Dutch kitchenette in the town of Napanee, and it celebrates Coppice Napanee, one of two companies still in existence that manufactured the Hoosier Cabinet more than a century ago. Wesley Mast, company owner.
7: When people walk up and see the big cabinet, seems like we get two extremes on the responses. There's the one extreme where people are like, why? Like, why such a big cabinet? This was kind of the first piece of furniture that went into the house as a kitchen and was considered all in one, the kitchen itself in just one piece.
6: And Coppice Napanee is 150 years old this year. I'm Donna Warder.
1: 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I'm Ben Thomas. 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
9: Good evening. Now your wave weather forecast for Haverhill and the Merrimack Valley. Mostly clear tonight, cooler, low around 56, northwest winds 5 to 10 miles per day. Mostly sunny and mild February Saturday, the high around 82, northwest winds 10 to 15. Saturday night, skies will be clear, low around 54. A sunny start to every Sunday, then partly cloudy skies, breezy, highs in the mid-80s. I'm WHAV meteorologist James Coffington. Your next wave weather in 30 minutes.
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0: Well, now that we have Betsy off to school, Aunt Effie, let's have another cup of coffee and relax a minute before we do the breakfast dishes, shall we?
1: Yes, let's. I think I'll even have another piece of toast. What about the patient? Shouldn't we take him up some breakfast?
0: Well, he was sleeping when I came down. Oh. I just let him sleep. He can't go to work today anyhow. Mm-hmm. Doctor said he was absolutely to stay off that foot.
2: Yeah, well, heck with the doctor. I can't stay in bed.
0: Honey, you shouldn't be hobbling around like that. Here, sit down. Sit
1: good morning. How's your sprained ankle?
2: Well, it hurts like heck, if you want to know, but I hate to stay in bed.
0: Oh, honey.
2: Boy, don't you love the irony of it all? I take up skiing and go off for the weekend to get exercise, improve my health, and I wind up with a bum ankle. Oh, golly, any coffee?
0: Yeah, sure, just a minute.
2: Well, maybe if you drove me down to the office that I could just, you know,
0: you
2: take a
0: look. You are not going to work now.
2: Look, if I just sit at my desk, I won't get up and move around.
0: Absolutely not. You heard the doctor last night.
2: Look, I have got so much work at the office. I was off yesterday. Things that have to be taken care of, nobody else can do.
1: Oh, now stop worrying. The office can get along without you for a day
2: or so.
1: Look,
2: I've got letters that should be answered.
0: Dear Aunt Effie is right. The world won't come to an end if they aren't answered today. Nobody is indispensable, you know. He always worries so about how the office will get along without him.
2: Well, I hate to have the work pile up. Besides that, things come up, decisions that have to be made. I mean, about matters that I've been handling that nobody else will know what to do.
0: We have got a telephone. Well, if anything terribly important comes up, somebody can call you.
1: Certainly. Now, don't be foolish. Your health is more important.
2: Well, Crenshaw never likes people being off sick. He's always talking about how he comes to the office, no matter how he feels.
0: Look, Mr. Crenshaw can have no complaints as far as you're concerned. Why, you've worked there until midnight sometimes and even given up vacations because you felt you were too busy.
2: Yeah, that's true. And no appreciation for it, I might add, either.
0: You want me to phone?
2: Yes. Yeah, just call my secretary and tell her to tell Mr. Crenshaw that I won't be in today.

0: I'll make an apple pie for dinner. He always loves apple pie.
1: Oh, that would be wonderful, Aunt Effie.
2: Honey.
1: Oh, honestly, what does he want now? I almost wish he'd gone to work today. Mm. He hadn't gotten a thing done. Yes? Yes, what is it now, dear? What's the matter?
2: Oh, nothing.
1: What'd you want?
2: Nothing. I just wondered what you were doing.
1: I was trying to finish some ironing. I can't spend a whole day playing Scrabble and checkers, you know.
2: Oh, gosh, I hate to stay home like this. I feel guilty that I didn't go to work. Wonder how they're making out without me. Oh. It's kind of funny nobody's called me all day.
1: Well, they don't want to bother you, dear.
2: Maybe I ought to call down there and see what's going on.
1: Oh, huh? Honestly, all right, call them. No, no, sit still. I'll bring the phone in.
2: Oh.
1: It'll reach. That's why we had the long cord put on.
2: Well, you know, I'll feel better if I just just give them a call. And
1: all right. Now, when you get through, call Betsy down at Susan's. She's ice skating. I think it's time she came home. It's getting dark.
2: Yeah, all right, all right, all right. Now, let's see. I better...
0: I just fixed a pot of tea. Thought maybe we could have a cup before I started making the pie.
1: Oh, wonderful.
2: Hello. Hello, Myrtle. Let me talk to Miss Winters, will you? What? Mr. Piper. Piper! Yes.
1: Aunt Effie made us all a cup of tea, dear. What's the matter?
2: I've been away from the office 2 days, and the switchboard operator didn't even remember me.
1: Oh, don't be silly. Probably a bad connection.
2: Didn't remember. Hello. Hello, Miss Winters, do you... Yes. Yeah, I'm still laid up, but look, how's everything going down there?
1: Oh, Jen, bring in any sugar, Aunt Effie.
0: No, I'll get it, dear.
2: Charlie Bemis. Yes. Oh, well, fine. Yeah, sure, I'll look everything over. Okay, Miss Winters, goodbye.
0: I brought in some of those cookies, too.
1: Oh, fine, Aunt Effie. What was that about Charlie Bemis, dear?
2: Charlie's on his way out here. Miss Winters said he should be here by now, bringing me some stuff from the office to look over.
0: Charlie Bemis? What's he have to do with your office?
2: Well, he was in there today, I guess, talking to Mr. Crenshaw about the job of sales manager.
1: Didn't we tell you, Aunt Effie, that Charlie Bemis lost his job about a month ago? Just before Christmas. We just heard about it last week.
2: Jen, I recommended him for a job in our office.
0: You recommended that awful Charlie Bemis for a job in your office?
1: Well, he's changed, Aunt Effie,
0: no,
1: really.
0: That man will never change. Really, I shouldn't say this, but of all your friends, I have never been able to bring myself to like that Charlie Bemis. Why, he's so loud and that terrible laugh.
1: Well, he's calmed down quite a bit, Aunt Effie.
0: Well, seeing is believing. Frankly, I think you're going to be sorry if he winds up working in the same office.
2: Well, now, look, when a guy's down and out, you like to give a helping hand.
1: And I think it was very nice of you, dear. I really do.
2: There. That must be Charlie. Now, let him in, will you?
0: Yeah, I can remember one time he slapped me on the back and said, "How are you, old girl?" Well, just let him try that again.
1: Oh, come on in, Charlie. We were expecting you.
2: Now, you'll see, Aunt Effie. You wait. Charlie's really a change. Oh, hi, Charlie.
3: Well, hello, pal. How are you? My gosh, I was sorry to hear about the ankle.
2: Uh-huh, well. I'll live, I guess.
3: Well, Miss Sorensen, I don't know if you remember me.
0: Oh, yes, I remember you.
3: Well, it is certainly nice to see you again. Did you have a nice Christmas?
0: Oh, yes, lovely, thank you.
1: She was with us, Charlie.
3: Oh, well, how wonderful.
1: Yes.
2: Yeah. Charlie, I understand you were good enough to drop some stuff off from the office for me. I just called Miss Winters. She said that you were in to see Mr. Crenshaw today.
3: Yeah, that's right. Boy, oh boy, he certainly seems like a nice guy to work for.
1: Oh, did you get the job?
3: Well, actually, he's not sure that the sales manager's job is what I'm best fitted for.
2: Oh. Well, I'm sorry, Charlie. Something will turn up.
3: Oh, sure. That's what he said. In the meantime, he wants me to get acquainted with the setup. Of course, everything was kind of topsy-turvy today. There's a new receptionist, and she got things kind of mixed up, you know.
2: New receptionist? What happened to Miss Gordon?
3: Well, she got married.
2: Oh.
3: And then they got two more stenographers, so they're changing the partitions. Yeah, the stock room is going to be down at the end, and the conference room has been divided up to make two more small offices. And then when Bill Norton leaves, well, Gibbons will be...
2: Bill Norton leaves?
3: Oh, sure. He's been transferred, I understand, to this new company.
2: What new company?
3: The one that your company merged with. Didn't you know?
2: I mean, well, I heard there was some talk about it.
3: Well, it's gone through some great big outfit.
1: Oh, for
2: Pete's sake, you think I'd been gone for 2 months instead of 2 days.
3: Well, now, don't you worry about a thing, pal. You just take it easy and get well. That's the main thing. We've got everything under control.
2: We? What do you mean?
3: Well, of course, I came out here because I wanted to make sure I was doing the right thing, but Crenshaw suggested that I use your office today, sort of a home base, you might say, while I'm getting acquainted. And, of course, just while you're laid up, pal, you know.
2: Oh, yes. Yes, sure.
3: So I thought I ought to help you out a bit. After all you've done for me.
2: Well, now, look here, Charlie.
3: No. I don't want any thanks. That's the least I can do. So I took your calls, and I hope I did the right thing. Now, Here, about the Holton Company, their shipment arrived...
2: Look, that has to be held up until they pay payment on delivery.
3: Exactly what I said.
2: Oh, well, that's fine, Charlie. You did right.
3: Then a Wallace Rigwell called, and he thought we ought to give him a better deal. Well, I checked your correspondence with him, and I finally said we'd give him the reduction if he'd promise us an exclusive and take the whole shipment when it arrived.
2: Oh, well, he won't do that, Charlie. I've been after him for months.
3: I called him back, laid it right on the line. Yeah. It was that or else, I said, and by gosh, he came through.
2: He agreed?
3: Ah, you're darn right. Oh, you have to be tough with a guy like that. I knew he was bluffing. Oh, my gosh, here I am talking business in front of two pretty girls. Can't be very interesting for you.
1: Well, on the contrary, Charlie, it's very interesting, but I think I better start dinner. Aunt Effie, aren't you making an apple pie?
0: Oh, yes. Don't get up.
3: It's been a pleasure to see you again, Miss Sorensen.
0: Yes, well, thank you. Excuse me.
1: Here's us,
3: Alex. Well, how am I doing, pal? Huh? Boy, I don't want to let you down, you know. You're the one who recommended me, and I got to live up to it.
2: Yes, well...
3: Now, here's another very important thing that came up that I think you should know about, pal.
2: Uh-huh.

0: calm down. I called the doctor. He said, by no means could you go to work. He said, stay off that foot for at least a week, dear.
1: A week? I won't have a job in a week. Charlie will have it. Well, it's certainly true. Nobody is indispensable. I have been slaving at that job for 10 years. 10 years, Charlie walks in, and one day, just takes over.
2: Well, I had never trusted that Charlie Bemis. I can see right through him.
0: Well, we found out he's really very bright, Aunt Effie. He graduated summa cum laude from college. Mm-hmm. He's a Phi Beta Kappa.
2: Uh-huh. Well, I said you'd rue the day you ever recommended him.
1: In one day. One day, just takes over and does it right. Boy, I tell you, nobody should stay away from his job. People find out that they can do without you, or that your substitute's even better.
0: Oh, Charlie's not angling for your job. I hope. Goodness, you don't think he would, do you?
1: Well, all I can say is I am going to work tomorrow if I have to call an ambulance and go on a stretcher.
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0: Sakes, where do you think you're going?
1: I'm going to the office.
0: Oh, now, we had all that out last night. You know what the doctor said. With the shape that ankle is in, the doctor said you should absolutely not walk on that foot,
1: now,
0: dear.
1: Look,
0: now,
1: look, as soon as I get downtown, I'll send the office boy out for a cane.
0: Well, I think it's very foolish.
1: Look, if I don't go to work, I won't have a job. Charlie Bemis will have it.
0: Oh, honestly, dear, he's just helping out with your work while you're laid up.
1: I hardly slept at all last night. Boy, when I thought of how ironical it is, Charlie loses his job, I recommend him for one with my company. Then I go skiing, wind up with a bum ankle. Charlie takes over my job.
0: He's not taking over your job. Charlie said Mr. Cranshaw merely wants Charlie to get acquainted with a setup down there. Then he has a special job in mind for him.
1: Yeah, mine, probably.
0: Now, look, you did something nice for Charlie by recommending him for a job. Why do you spoil your good deed by talking like that? Why, he said you were the only friend he had.
1: Well, he's not going to have me very much longer.
0: Dear.
1: Look, is Charlie being your friend? It's taken me 10 years to learn the ins and outs of that job. Charlie walks in and one day just takes over. What's Mr. Cranshaw going to think? He's going to think Charlie's a genius and I'm not worth a row of pins.
0: Oh, Mr. Cranshaw isn't going to think any such thing.
1: No,
0: you should have more confidence than that. Now, sit down and have some breakfast.
1: No, look, I want to get down there early before anybody else. I'll be darned if I want to walk in and find Charlie sitting at my desk, probably with his feet up, leaning back, smoking a cigar.
0: Oh,
1: and
0: for heaven, I'll get it now. Drink your orange juice at least and take some coffee.
1: Oh, never...
0: Hello? Oh, good morning, Charlie. We're just talking about...
1: Is that Charlie?
0: Huh? Oh, well, yes. Hold on, Charlie. He says he's already down there, opening the mail, and nothing looks too important, so you just stay home today and take care of that ankle.
1: You tell Charlie Bemis that I'll be down there in 20 minutes.

0: Honey?
1: Oh, for goodness sake, hello, dear. Well, how did things go at the office today? I'm dying to hear. And how is your ankle?
0: Well, look, I didn't move around at all. I got this cane. You know, I made out just fine.
1: Yeah, let me help you with your coat.
0: Yeah.
1: Well, how'd things go? Huh?
0: Well, must say, you were right. I was wrong.
1: What do you mean?
0: Well, kind of ashamed of myself to

0: I suppose the situation is a little awkward.
1: Oh, yeah, because I was very careful, you know, not to sort of lord it over him.
0: Oh, sure.
1: Actually, it really does give you a wonderful feeling to think that you've done something for somebody.
0: Of course it does, dear. And for your sake, I hope Charlie works out since you recommended him.
1: Oh, he'll do fine. And I'm there, you know, to keep an eye on him and give him any help he needs.
0: Oh, sure. Of course. Of course.
1: I was just wondering if maybe I ought to give Charlie and Madge a call, ask them if they'd like to drop over tonight. I mean, just to show that, well, you know.
0: Oh, uh-huh. Yeah. Yes, uh-huh. Yeah. Well, I know. Maybe so, dear.
1: Yeah, kind of.
0: All right, you do that, dear, and I'll start dinner.
2: I want to tell you something, pal. When you called and said, come on over tonight, I said to Madge, well, I don't care whether Mr. Cranshaw wanted to keep my new job secret or not. You're my pal, and I'm going to let you in on it.
1: Well, what do you mean? Let me in on what?
0: Well, I agreed with Charlie, didn't I, sweetie?
2: Yes, you did, baby. Madge said, you tell them.
0: Mm-hmm. Tell us what? Do sit down. Why are we all standing? I fixed some pie and coffee.
3: Oh, I couldn't eat a thing. I'm so excited. When Charlie came home and told me, I didn't eat a bite of dinner.
1: Wait a minute, will you? What's all this about? What do you mean, keep your job secret, Charlie?
2: Well, just until it's definite, that's all. Well, brace yourself.
3: No, Charlie, tell them. Charlie's going to Europe.
2: Oh, for the love of Mike, you spill the beans before I even lead up to
3: it. Well, darling, you were taking so long, and I'm so excited.
1: What do you mean going to Europe, Charlie?
3: And I'm going with him.
0: You mean you're not taking the job, Charlie?
2: That is the job.
3: Yeah.
2: The company is sending me to Europe on a business trip.
1: Sending you to Europe?
3: To Europe?
2: Yeah. London, Gay, Paris, Rome, Brussels.
1: No. Well, wait a minute. My company's never done anything like that.
2: Well, it's the new merger, pal. You see, when your outfit here merged last week with this big company in New York, well, it seems
3: Isn't it simply marvelous? Of course, the first thing I thought of, what am I going to take in the way of clothes?
0: Yeah.
2: Well, now, this merger means a much bigger operation. I mean, this is a really big export-import company in New York.
1: Yeah, I know what the company is, Charlie.
2: Yeah, sure, you do. Well, actually, it was just one of those lucky things that happened, you know. I was sitting in Cranshaw's office yesterday, you know, seeing him about the sales manager's job.
1: Yeah, go on.
2: Well, you'd given me such a darn good recommendation, and believe me, I know that this is all due to what you said about me, pal. I mean, I said that to you, didn't I, Madge?
3: Yes, you did, sweetie.
2: Because Cranshaw was very impressed with what you said about me. And yet this sales manager's job didn't seem to be quite suited to me. And he said that. Well, just as he was talking, he happened to pick up a letter he'd gotten from this Atlo Export Company. He handed it to me and he said, read that.
1: Yeah.
2: So I did. And it seems that they were asking him to recommend any, well, bright young man he could think of to be sent abroad to buy merchandise. And Cranshaw said, how would you like that?
3: And Charlie said, how would I like that?
2: Well, I didn't put it that way, man. I just said I thought it was right down my alley. I said I thought I'd be a good man for the job. Well, we talked about it a while, and then Cranshaw put in a call to New York. And while it's not definite, Cranshaw said it was 99% sure.
1: Oh, well, that's
0: wonderful, Charlie.
1: Wonderful,
2: well,
1: Charlie.
2: If I get it, I'm going to work like a dog, pal. Now, after all, you recommended me, and by gosh, it's up to me to make good. Not only for my sake, but for yours. And I'll never forget it.
1: Oh, well, now, Charlie, I didn't do anything.
2: Oh, yes, you did. If you hadn't sent me in to see Cranshaw in the first place, I'd never have gotten this. And frankly, well, I'm not very good at sentimental stuff, pal, but, well...
3: Charlie had tears in his eyes tonight when he came home and told me about this. And he said to me, and these were his very words, he said, Madge, don't you ever forget that we owe this to the only real friends we've ever had.
2: And I meant it from the bottom of my heart, pal. Now, I know I've been a pain in the neck to both of you at times, but... By gosh, I'll never forget this.
3: Well, I won't either. When I think of getting this marvelous, simply marvelous opportunity to travel abroad with all our expenses paid just because of two wonderful people like you.
0: Well, my goodness, I didn't do anything.
3: Oh, you did. When you found out Charlie lost his job, you gave me moral support.
2: Well, you gave me more than that, pal. You gave me a job.
1: Well, it's wonderful, Charlie. I mean...
0: How can you get away, Madge, with four children?
3: Oh, I called Mother right away, and she said not to worry about a thing. She'd love to take care of the boys.
0: Will you be gone all the time? All year?

0: just going on the first trip.
1: Yeah, I'll be 6 months in this country and 6 months traveling. At least that's the way it stacks up now. Of course, all the details have to be ironed out.
2: Well, I certainly hope it all works out for you, Charlie. Don't you, dear? Dear?
3: Oh, yes, works out. Yes, I should say so. I'm glad you're getting a job you like, Charlie. And, well, any help I gave, I was glad to do.
1: Never forget it. Never forget it, will we, Madge?
0: Never. Just never. Do you mind if I give your husband a grateful kiss? Oh, not at all. Let's not all be so sad. My goodness, this is wonderful.
2: And will you excuse us now while we bring in the pie and coffee?
0: Oh, of course,
2: come
0: darling.
2: On,
0: Charlie and I have a million things to talk about. You know, passports and clothes and flying and...
2: Darling, carry in the tray with the pie. I'll bring the coffee. Now, honey, don't just stare out the window. I know how you feel.
3: I've been with that company 10 years. 10 years. Charlie, not even 10 hours. She gets offered a job like that.
2: Be quiet.
3: Cranshaw didn't even ask me if I'd like it.
2: Now, be quiet, will you?
3: Didn't even ask me.
2: Charlie and Madge will hear you.
3: Yeah.
2: Anyhow, Mr. Cranshaw may have thought you wouldn't want a traveling job like that. Now that we've just built a new house and all.
3: I'd like to have been asked. Guy likes an opportunity to think about it, even if I'd turned it down.
2: I know. And how we've always wanted to go to Europe.
3: Yeah.
2: And imagine going with all expenses paid.
3: Yeah. Oh,
2: makes me kind of mad, too. Well, you did something wonderful for them, and they will be eternally grateful. Now, console yourself with having done a good deed.
3: No, dear. You know human nature. Nobody likes to be eternally grateful. Mark my words. Before the evening is over, they'll have attributed Charlie's new job to something else entirely.
4: Hey,
2: what's going on
4: out here?
2: Oh, hi, Charlie.
1: Can't we pour the coffee or something? Yeah. It's time we helped you.
3: Now, look here, Charlie. I want you to stop giving me all the credit for this new job.
0: Well, that's what I said to him. I said, Mr. Cranshaw recognizes that you're a very smart man with marvelous ideas. Not only that, but Charlie has always been lucky.
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6: 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Recently, I spoke with local author Jonathan Campbell, who wrote an alternative history novel about an unsuccessful plot to assassinate Abraham Lincoln in 1861.
8: But I've sort of turned it on its head and asked the question, what would happen to the U.S.? 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
9: Good evening. Now your Wave weather forecast for Haverhill and the Merrimack Valley. Mostly clear tonight, cooler, low around 56, northwest winds 5 to 10 miles per day. Mostly sunny and mild for every Saturday, the high around 82, northwest winds 10 to 15. Saturday night, skies will be clear, low around 54. A sunny start to every Sunday, then partly cloudy skies, breezy, highs in the mid-80s. I'm WHAV meteorologist James Coffington. Your next wave weather in 30 minutes.
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4: Good evening. Now your wave weather forecast for April in the Merrimack Valley. Mostly clear tonight, cooler, low around 56, northwest winds 5 to 10 miles per day. Mostly sunny and mild for Saturday, high around 82, northwest winds 10 to 15. Saturday night, skies will be clear, low around 54. A sunny start to every Sunday, then partly cloudy skies, breezy, highs in the mid-80s. I'm WHAV meteorologist James Coffington. Your next wave weather in 30 minutes.
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3: Good evening. Now your wave weather forecast for Haverhill and the Merrimack Valley. Mostly clear tonight, cooler, low around 56, northwest winds 5 to 10 miles per day. Mostly sunny and mild February Saturday, high around 82, northwest winds 10 to 15. Saturday night, skies will be clear, low around 54. A sunny start to every Sunday, then partly cloudy skies, breezy, highs in the mid-80s. I'm WHAV meteorologist James Coffington. Your next wave weather in 30 minutes.
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Good evening. Now your wave weather forecast for April in the Merrimack Valley. Mostly clear tonight, cooler, low around 56, northwest winds 5 to 10 miles per day. Mostly sunny and mild for every Saturday, the high around 82, northwest winds 10 to 15.

0: Saturday night, skies will be clear, low around 54. A sunny start to our Sunday, then partly cloudy skies, breezy, highs in the mid-80s. I'm WHJV meteorologist James Coffington. Your next wave weather in 30 minutes.
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3: Good evening. Now your wave weather forecast for Haverhill and the Merrimack Valley. Mostly clear tonight, cooler, low around 56, northwest winds 5 to 10 miles per day. Mostly sunny and mild for every Saturday, the high around 82, northwest winds 10 to 15. Saturday night, skies will be clear, low around 54. A sunny start to every Sunday, then partly cloudy skies, breezy, highs in the mid-80s. I'm WHAV meteorologist James Coffington. Your next wave weather in 30 minutes.
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0: Well, now that we have Betsy off to school, Aunt Effie, let's have another cup of coffee and relax a minute before we do the breakfast dishes, shall we?
1: Yes, let's. I think I'll even have another piece of toast. What about the patient? Shouldn't we take him up some breakfast?
0: Well, he was sleeping when I came down. Oh. I just let him sleep. He can't go to work today anyhow. Mm-hmm. Doctor said he was absolutely to stay off that foot.
2: Yeah, well, heck with the doctor. I can't stay in bed.
0: Honey, you shouldn't be hobbling around like that. Here, sit down. Sit
1: down. Good morning. How's your sprained ankle?
2: Well, it hurts like heck, if you want to know, but I hate to stay in bed.
0: Oh, honey.
2: Boy, don't you love the irony of it all? I take up skiing and go off for the weekend to get exercise, improve my health, and I wind up with a bum ankle. Oh, golly, any coffee?
0: Yeah, sure, just a minute.
2: Well, maybe if you drove me down to the office that I could just, you know,
0: take a look. You are not going to work now.
2: Look, if I just sit at my desk, I won't get up and move around.
0: Absolutely not. You heard the doctor last night.
2: Look, I have got so much work at the office. I was off yesterday. Things that have to be taken care of, nobody else can do.
1: Oh, now stop worrying. The office can get along without you for a day or so.
2: Look, I've got letters that should be answered.
0: Dear Aunt Effie is right. The world won't come to an end if they aren't answered today. Nobody is indispensable, you know. He always worries so about how the office will get along without him.
2: Well, I hate to have the work pile up. Besides that, things come up, decisions that have to be made. I mean, about matters that I've been handling, that nobody else will know what to do.
0: We have got a telephone. Well, if anything terribly important comes up, somebody can call you.
1: Certainly. Now, don't be foolish. Your health is more important.
2: Well, Crenshaw never likes people being off sick. He's always talking about how he comes to the office, no matter how he feels.
0: Look, Mr. Crenshaw can have no complaints as far as you're concerned. Why, you've worked there until midnight sometimes and even given up vacations because you felt you were too busy.
2: Yeah. Yeah, that's true. And no appreciation for it, I might add, either.
0: You want me to phone?
2: Yes. Yeah, just call my secretary and tell her to tell Mr. Crenshaw that I won't be in today.

0: I think I'll make an apple pie for dinner. He always loves apple pie.
1: Oh, that would be wonderful, Aunt Effie.
2: Honey.
1: Oh, honestly, what does he want now? I almost wish he'd gone to work today. Mm. He hasn't gotten a thing done. Yes? Yes, what is it now, dear? What's the matter?
2: Oh, nothing.
1: What'd you want?
2: Nothing. I just wondered what you were doing.
1: I was trying to finish some ironing. I can't spend a whole day playing Scrabble and checkers, you know.
2: Oh, gosh, I hate to stay home like this. I feel guilty that I didn't go to work. Wonder how they're making out without me. It's kind of funny nobody's called me all day.
1: Well, they don't want to bother you, dear.
2: Maybe I ought to call down there and see what's going on.
1: Oh, honestly, all right, call them. No, no, sit still. I'll bring the phone in. It'll reach. That's why we had the long cord put on.
2: Well, I'll feel better if I just just give them a call.
1: All right. Now, when you get through, call Betsy down at Susan's. She's ice skating. I think it's time she came home. It's getting dark.
2: Yeah, all right. Now, let's see. I better...
0: I just fixed a pot of tea. Thought maybe we could have a cup before I started making the pie.
1: Oh, wonderful.
2: Hello. Hello, Myrtle. Let me talk to Miss Winters, will you? What? Mr. Piper. Piper! Yes.
1: Aunt Effie made us all a cup of tea, dear. What's the matter?
2: I've been away from the office 2 days, and the switchboard operator didn't even remember me.
1: Oh, don't be silly. Probably a bad connection.
2: Didn't remember. Hello. Hello, Miss Winters, do you... Yes. Yeah, I'm still laid up, but look, how's everything going down there?
1: Oh, Jim, bringing any sugar, Aunt Effie?
0: Well, I'll get it, dear.
2: Charlie Bemis. Yes. Oh, well, fine. Yeah, sure. I'll look everything over. Okay, Miss Winters. Goodbye.
0: I brought in some of those cookies, too.
1: Oh, fine, Annie. What was that about Charlie Bemis, dear?
2: Charlie's on his way out here. Miss Winters said he should be here by now, bringing me some stuff from the office to look over.
0: Charlie Bemis? What's he have to do with your office?
2: Well, he was in there today, I guess, talking to Mr. Crenshaw about the job of sales manager.
1: Didn't we tell you, Aunt Effie, that Charlie Bemis lost his job about a month ago? Just before Christmas. We just heard about it last week.
2: Yeah, and I recommended him for a job in our office.
0: You recommended that awful Charlie Bemis for a job in your office?
1: Well, he's changed, Aunt Effie,
0: oh,
1: really.
0: Oh, that man will never change. Really, I shouldn't say this, but of all your friends, I have never been able to bring myself to like that Charlie Bemis. Why, he's so loud and that... terrible laugh.
1: Well, he's calmed down quite a bit, Aunt Effie.
0: Well, seeing is believing. Frankly, I think you're going to be sorry if he winds up working in the same office.
2: Well, now, look, when a guy's down and out, you like to give a helping hand.
1: And I think it was very nice of you, dear. I really do.
2: There. That must be Charlie. Now, let him in, will you?
0: Yeah, I can remember one time he slapped me on the back and said, "How are you, old girl?" Well, just let him try that again.
1: Oh, come on in, Charlie. We were expecting you.
2: Now, you'll see, Aunt Effie. You wait. Charlie's really a change. Oh, hi, Charlie.
3: Well, hello, pal. How are you? My gosh, I was sorry to hear about the ankle.
2: I'll live, I guess.
3: Well, Miss Sorensen, I don't know if you remember me.
0: Oh, yes, I remember you.
3: Well, it is certainly nice to see you again. Did you have a nice Christmas?
0: Oh, yes, lovely, thank you.
1: She was with us, Charlie.
3: Oh, well, how wonderful.
1: Yes, yeah.
2: Charlie, I understand you were good enough to drop some stuff off from the office for me. I just called Miss Winters. She said that you were in to see Mr. Crenshaw today.
3: Yeah, that's right. Boy, oh, boy, he certainly seems like a nice guy to work for.
1: Oh, did you get the job?
3: Well, actually, he's not sure that the sales manager's job is what I'm best fitted for.
2: Oh. Well, I'm sorry, Charlie. Something will turn up.
3: Oh, sure. That's what he said. In the meantime, he wants me to get acquainted with the setup. Of course, everything was kind of topsy-turvy today. There's a new receptionist, and she got things kind of mixed up, you know.
2: New receptionist? What happened to Miss Gordon?
3: Well, she got married.
2: Oh.
3: And then they got two more stenographers, so they're changing the partitions. Yeah, the stock room is going to be down at the end, and the conference room has been divided up to make two more small offices. And then when Bill Norton leaves, well, Gibbons will be...
2: Bill Norton leaves?
3: Oh, sure. He's been transferred, I understand, to this new company.
2: What new company?
3: The one that your company merged with. Didn't you know?
2: I mean, well, I heard there was some talk about it.
3: Well, it's gone through some great big outfit.
1: Oh, for
2: Pete's sake, you think I'd been gone for 2 months instead of 2 days.
3: Well, now, don't you worry about a thing, pal. You just take it easy and get well. That's the main thing. We've got everything under control.
2: We? What do you mean?
3: Well, of course, I came out here because I wanted to make sure I was doing the right thing, but Crenshaw suggested that I use your office today, sort of a home base, you might say, while I'm getting acquainted. And, of course, just while you're laid up, pal, you know.
2: Oh, yes. Yes, sure.
3: So I thought I ought to help you out a bit. After all, you've done for me.
2: Well, now, look here, Charlie.
3: No. I don't want any thanks. Well, that's the least I can do. So I took your calls, and I hope I did the right thing. Now, Here, about the Holton Company, their shipment arrived...
2: Look, that has to be held up until they pay payment on delivery.
3: Exactly what I said.
2: Oh, well, that's fine, Charlie. You did right.
3: Then a Wallace Rigwell called, and he thought we ought to give him a better deal. Well, I checked your correspondence with him, and I finally said we'd give him the reduction if he'd promise us an exclusive and take the whole shipment when it arrived.
2: Oh, well, he won't do that, Charlie. I've been after him for months.
3: I called him back, laid it right on the line. Yeah. It was that or else, I said, and by gosh, he came through.
2: He agreed?
3: Ah, you're darn right. Oh, you have to be tough with a guy like that. I knew he was bluffing. Oh, my gosh, here I am talking business in front of two pretty girls. Can't be very interesting for you.
1: Well, on the contrary, Charlie, it's very interesting, but I think I better start dinner. Aunt Effie, aren't you making an apple pie?
4: Oh, yes. Don't get up.
3: It's been a pleasure to see you again, Miss Sorensen.
4: Yes, well, thank you. Excuse me.
1: Here's us, Alice.
3: Well, how am I doing, pal, huh? Boy, I don't want to let you down, you know. You're the one who recommended me, and I gotta live up to it.
2: Yes, well...
3: Now, here's another very important thing that came up that I think you should know about, pal.
2: Uh-huh.

0: Well, calm down. I called the doctor. He said, by no means could you go to work. He said, stay off that foot for at least a week, dear.
1: A week? I won't have a job in a week. Charlie will have it. Well, it's certainly true. Nobody is indispensable. I have been slaving at that job for 10 years. 10 years, Charlie walks in and one day, just takes over.
2: Well, I have never trusted that Charlie Bemis. I can see right through him.
0: Well, we found out he's really very bright, Aunt Effie. He graduated summa cum laude from college. Mm-hmm. He's a Phi Beta Kappa.
2: Uh-huh. Well, I said you'd rue the day you ever recommended him.
1: In one day. One day just takes over and does it right. Boy, I tell you, nobody should stay away from his job. People find out that they can do without you or that your substitute's even better.
0: Oh, Charlie's not angling for your job. I hope. Goodness, you don't think he would, do you?
1: Well, all I can say is I am going to work tomorrow if I have to call an ambulance and go on a stretcher.
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5: 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In the Edwin V. Johnson Newsroom, this is Jennifer Cosgrove.

0: sakes, where do you think you're going?
1: I'm going to the office.
0: Oh, now, we had all that out last night. You know what the doctor said. With the shape that ankle is in, the doctor said you should absolutely not walk on that foot,
1: now,
0: dear.
1: Look, now, look, as soon as I get downtown, I'll send the office boy out for a cane.
0: Well, I think it's very foolish.
1: Look, if I don't go to work, I won't have a job. Charlie Bemis will have it.
0: Oh, honestly, dear, he's just helping out with your work while you're laid up.
1: I hardly slept at all last night. Boy, when I thought of how ironical it is, Charlie loses his job, I recommend him for one with my company. Then I go skiing, wind up with a bum ankle. Charlie takes over my job.
0: He's not taking over your job.
1: Anytime.
0: Charlie said Mr. Cranshaw merely wants Charlie to get acquainted with the setup down there. Then he has a special job in mind for him.
1: Yeah, mine, probably.
0: Now, look, you did something nice for Charlie by recommending him for a job. Why do you spoil your good deed by talking like that? Why, he said you were the only friend he had.
1: Well, he's not going to have me very much longer.
0: Dear.
1: Look, is Charlie being your friend? It's taken me 10 years to learn the ins and outs of that job. Charlie walks in one day, just takes over. What's Mr. Cranshaw going to think? He's going to think Charlie's a genius and I'm not worth a roll of pins.
0: Oh, Mr. Cranshaw isn't going to think any such thing.
1: No,
0: you should have more confidence than that. Now, sit down and have some breakfast.
1: No, look, I want to get down there early before anybody else. I'll be darned if I want to walk in and find Charlie sitting at my desk. Probably with his feet up, leaning back, smoking a cigar.
0: Oh, for heaven. I'll get it now. Drink your orange juice at least. And take some coffee.
1: Oh, never...
0: Hello. Oh, good morning, Charlie. We're just talking about...
1: Is that Charlie?
0: Huh? Oh, well, yes. Hold on, Charlie. He says he's already down there, opening the mail, and nothing looks too important, so you just stay home today and take care of that ankle.
1: You tell Charlie Bemis that I'll be down there in 20 minutes.

0: Honey?
1: Oh, for goodness sake, how did things go at the office today? I'm dying to hear. And how is your ankle?
0: Well, look, I didn't move around at all. I got this cane, you know. I made out just fine.
1: Yeah, let me help you with your coat.
0: Yeah.
1: Well, how'd things go? Huh?
0: Well, must say, you were right. I was wrong.
1: What do you mean?
0: Well, kind of ashamed of myself, to tell you the truth. Charlie really couldn't have been nicer.
1: Oh, good. I told you, dear, not to worry.
0: I know. You were right.
1: He was nice, huh?
0: Look, he was so nice that actually I was embarrassed.
1: Really?
0: Well, you know, when he wanted to see me, he'd knock at my door like a little mouse. I finally got so I said, Charlie, please.
1: Sure.
0: I mean, actually, it really is downright embarrassing to have one of your friends suddenly working in the same company and under you, you know.
1: Oh, yes, I can see that. Well, are you over, Charlie?
0: Well, I mean, I suppose so. Nobody's sure just what job he's got yet.
1: Well, I hope it works out. I suppose the situation is a little awkward.
0: Oh, yeah, because I was very careful, you know, not to sort of lord it over him.
1: Oh, sure.
0: Actually, it really does give you a wonderful feeling to think that you've done something for somebody.
1: Of course it does, dear. And for your sake, I hope Charlie works out since you recommended him.
0: Oh, he'll do fine, and I'm there, you know, to keep an eye on him and give him any help he needs.
1: Oh, sure, of course.
0: I was just wondering if maybe I ought to give Charlie and Madge a call, ask them if they'd like to drop over tonight. I mean, just to show that, well, you know.
1: Oh, uh-huh.
0: Yeah.
1: Yes, uh-huh.
0: Yeah.
1: I know. Maybe so, dear.
0: Yeah, kind of.
1: All right, you do that, dear, and I'll start dinner.
2: I want to tell you something, pal. When you called and said, come on over tonight, I said to Madge, well, I don't care whether Mr. Cranshaw wanted to keep my new job secret or not. You're my pal, and I'm going to let you in on it.
0: Well, what do you mean? Let me in on what?
1: Well, I agreed with Charlie, didn't I, sweetie?
2: Yes, you did, baby. Madge said, you tell them.
1: Mm-hmm. Tell us what? Do sit down. Why are we all standing? I fixed some pie and coffee.
3: Oh, I couldn't eat a thing. I'm so excited. When Charlie came home and told me, I didn't eat a bite of dinner.
0: Wait a minute, will you? What's all this about? What do you mean, keep your job secret, Charlie?
2: Well, just until it's definite, that's all. Well, brace yourself.
3: No, Charlie, tell them. Charlie's going to Europe.
2: Oh, for the love of Mike, you spill the beans before I even lead up to
3: it. Well, darling, you were taking so long, and I'm so excited.
0: What do you mean going to Europe, Charlie?
3: And I'm going with him.
1: You mean you're not taking the job, Charlie?
2: That is the job.
1: Yeah.
2: The company is sending me to Europe on a business trip.
0: Sending you to Europe?
1: To Europe?
2: Yeah. London, Gay, Paris, Rome, Brussels.
0: No. Well, wait a minute. My company's never done anything like that.
2: Well, it's the new merger, pal. You see, when your outfit here merged last week with this big company in New York, well, it seems
3: Isn't it simply marvelous? Of course, the first thing I thought of, what am I going to take in the way of clothes?
1: Yeah.
2: Well, now, this merger means a much bigger operation. I mean, this is a really big export-import company in New York.
0: Yeah, I know what the company is, Charlie.
2: Yeah, sure, you do. Well, actually, it was just one of those lucky things that happened, you know. I was sitting in Cranshaw's office yesterday, you know, seeing him about the sales manager's job.
0: Yeah, go on.
2: Well, you'd given me such a darn good recommendation, and believe me, I know that this is all due to what you said about me, pal. I mean, I said that to you, didn't I, Madge?
3: Yes, you did, sweetie.
2: Because Cranshaw was very impressed with what you said about me. And yet this sales manager's job didn't seem to be quite suited to me. And he said that. Well, just as he was talking, he happened to pick up a letter he'd gotten from this Atlo Export Company. He handed it to me and he said, read that.
0: Yeah.
2: So I did. And it seems that they were asking him to recommend any, well, bright young man he could think of to be sent abroad to buy merchandise. And Cranshaw said, how would you like that?
3: And Charlie said, how would I like that?
2: Well, I didn't put it that way, man. I just said I thought it was right down my alley. I said I thought I'd be a good man for the job. Well, we talked about it a while, and then Cranshaw put in a call to New York. And while it's not definite, Cranshaw said it was 99% sure.
0: Oh, well, that's
1: wonderful, Charlie.
0: Wonderful,
2: well,
0: Charlie.
2: If I get it, I'm going to work like a dog, pal. Now, after all, you recommended me, and by gosh, it's up to me to make good. Not only for my sake, but for yours. And I'll never forget it.
0: Oh, well, now, Charlie, I didn't do anything.
2: Oh, yes, you did. If you hadn't sent me in to see Cranshaw in the first place, I'd never have gotten this. And frankly, well, I'm not very good at sentimental stuff, pal, but, well,
3: Charlie had tears in his eyes tonight when he came home and told me about this. And he said to me, and these were his very words, he said, Madge, Don't you ever forget that we owe this to the only real friends we've ever had.
2: And I meant it from the bottom of my heart, pal. Now, I know I've been a pain in the neck to both of you at times, but by gosh, I'll never forget this.
3: Well, I won't either. When I think of getting this marvelous, simply marvelous opportunity to travel abroad with all our expenses paid just because of two wonderful people like you.
1: Well, my goodness, I didn't do anything.
3: Oh, you did. You did. When you found out Charlie lost his job, you gave me moral support.
2: Well, you gave me more than that, pal. You gave me a job.
0: Well, it's wonderful, Charlie.
1: How can you get away, Madge, with four children?
3: Oh, I called Mother right away, and she said not to worry about a thing. She'd love to take care of the boys.
1: Will you be gone all the time? All year?
3: Oh, no. I'm just going on the first trip.
2: Yeah, I'll be 6 months in this country and 6 months traveling. At least that's the way it stacks up now. Of course, all the details have to be ironed out.
1: Well, I certainly hope it all works out for you, Charlie. Don't you, dear? Dear?
0: Oh, yes, works out. Yes, I should say so. I'm glad you're getting a job you like, Charlie. And, well, any help I gave, I was glad to do.
2: Never forget it. Never forget it, will we, Madge?
3: Never. Just never. Do you mind if I give your husband a grateful kiss?
1: Not at all. Let's not all be so sad. My goodness, this is wonderful. And will you excuse us now while we bring in the pie and coffee?
3: Oh, of course, darling. Charlie and I have a million things to talk about. You know, passports and clothes and flying and...
1: Darling, carry in the tray with the pie. I'll bring the coffee. Now, honey, don't just stare out the window. I know how you feel.
0: I've been with that company 10 years. 10 years. Charlie, not even 10 hours. She gets offered a job like that.
1: Be quiet.
0: Cranshaw didn't even ask me if I'd like it.
1: Now, be quiet, will you?
0: Didn't even ask me.
1: Charlie and Madge will hear you.
0: Yeah.
1: Anyhow, Mr. Cranshaw may have thought you wouldn't want a traveling job like that. Now that we've just built a new house and all.
0: I'd like to have been asked. Guy likes an opportunity to think about it, even if I'd turned it down.
1: I know. And how we've always wanted to go to Europe.
0: Yeah.
1: And imagine going with all expenses paid.
0: Yeah.
1: Makes me kind of mad, too. Well, you did something wonderful for them, and they will be eternally grateful. Now, console yourself with having done a good deed.
0: No, dear. You know human nature. Nobody likes to be eternally grateful. Mark my words. Before the evening is over, they'll have attributed Charlie's new job to something else entirely.
2: Hey, what's going on out here? Can't we pour the coffee or something? Yeah. It's time we helped you.
0: Now, look here, Charlie. I want you to stop giving me all the credit for this new job.
3: Well, that's what I said to him. I said, Mr. Cranshaw recognizes that you're a very smart man with marvelous ideas. Not only that, but Charlie has always been lucky.
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2: Good evening. Now your wave weather forecast for April in the Merrimack Valley. Mostly clear tonight, cooler, low around 56, northwest winds 5 to 10 miles per day. Mostly sunny and mild for every Saturday, the high around 82, northwest winds 10 to 15. Saturday night, skies will be clear, low around 54. A sunny start to every Sunday, then partly cloudy skies, breezy, highs in the mid-80s. I'm WHAV meteorologist James Coffington. Your next wave weather in 30 minutes.
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5: 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An important part of the program is talking with area newsmakers, giving you a direct link on the latest information on what's happening in the greater Haverhill area. Recently, I spoke with local author Jonathan Campbell, who wrote an alternative history novel about an unsuccessful plot to assassinate Abraham Lincoln in 1861.
6: But I've sort of turned it on its head and asked the question, what would happen to the U.S.? Lincoln was assassinated on the way to Washington, D.C. before he was ever sworn in as president.
5: Please join me Monday morning at around 8:15 when my guest is going to be Caitlin Wright Esposito, Haverhill City Clerk. 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
3: Good evening. Now your wave weather forecast for Haverhill and the Merrimack Valley. Mostly clear tonight, cooler, low around 56, northwest winds 5 to 10 miles per day. Mostly sunny and mild for Saturday, high around 82, northwest winds 10 to 15. Saturday night, skies will be clear, low around 54. A sunny start to every Sunday, then partly cloudy skies, breezy, highs in the mid-80s. I'm WHAV meteorologist James Coffington. Your next wave weather in 30 minutes.
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2: 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The target age is 3 to 5-year-olds, but younger and older children are welcome. The Whittier Birthplace is located at 305 Whittier Road, Haverhill. 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In the Edwin V. Johnson Newsroom, this is Jennifer Cosgrove.

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4: Good evening. Now your wave weather forecast for Haverhill and the Merrimack Valley. Mostly clear tonight, cooler, low around 56, northwest winds 5 to 10 miles per day. Mostly sunny and mild for Saturday, high around 82, northwest winds 10 to 15. Saturday night, skies will be clear, low around 54. A sunny start to every Sunday, then partly cloudy skies, breezy, highs in the mid-80s. I'm WHAV meteorologist James Covington. Your next wave weather in 30 minutes.
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2: Wave weather.
3: Good evening. Now your wave weather forecast for Haverhill and the Merrimack Valley. Mostly clear tonight, cooler, low around 56, northwest winds 5 to 10 miles per day. Mostly sunny and mild for Saturday, high around 82, northwest winds 10 to 15. Saturday night, skies will be clear, low around 54. A sunny start to every Sunday, then partly cloudy skies, breezy, highs in the mid-80s. I'm WHAV meteorologist James Coffington. Your next wave weather in 30 minutes.
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7: Good evening. Now your wave weather forecast for April in the Merrimack Valley. Mostly clear tonight, cooler, lower than 56, northwest winds 5 to 10 miles per day. Mostly sunny and mild for every Saturday, the high around 82, northwest winds 10 to 15. Saturday night, skies will be clear, lower around 54. A sunny start to every Sunday, then partly cloudy skies, breezy, highs in the mid-80s. I'm WHAV meteorologist James Coffington. Your next wave weather in 30 minutes.
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2: Wave weather.
3: Good morning. Now your wave weather forecast for Haverhill and the Merrimack Valley. Mostly sunny skies, mild February Saturday, high around 82. Northwest winds 10 to 15 miles per day. 54 at the low tonight under clear skies. Northwest winds 5 to 10. A sunny start to every Sunday, then partly cloudy, breezy, 86 for the high. Monday, cloudy, breezy with periods of rain, could be heavy at times, highs in the mid-70s. I'm WHAV meteorologist James Coffington. Your next wave weather in 30 minutes.
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4: Good morning. Now your wave weather forecast for Haverhill and the Merrimack Valley. Mostly sunny skies, mild February Saturday, high around 82, northwest winds 10 to 15 miles per day. 54 at the low tonight under clear skies, northwest winds 5 to 10. A sunny start to every Sunday, then partly cloudy, breezy, 86 for the high. Monday, cloudy, breezy with periods of rain, could be heavy at times, highs in the mid-70s. I'm WHAV meteorologist James Coffington. Your next wave weather in 30 minutes.
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3: Good morning. Now your wave weather forecast for Haverhill and the Merrimack Valley. Mostly sunny skies, mild February Saturday, high around 82. Northwest winds 10 to 15 miles per hour. 54 at the low tonight under clear skies. Northwest winds 5 to 10. A sunny start to every Sunday, then partly cloudy, breezy, 86 for the high. Monday, cloudy, breezy with periods of rain, could be heavy at times, highs in the mid-70s. I'm WHAV meteorologist James Coffington. Your next wave weather in 30 minutes.
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3: The next opportunity to gaze at the heavens at Tattersall Farm is Thursday evening, August 20th. Weather permitting, amateur astronomer Mike McDougall and other members of the North Shore Amateur Astronomy Club will set up telescopes and help the public find the planets, star clusters, binary stars, nebulae, and faint galaxies, Thursday, August 20th, beginning at 8:30 p.m. As it gets darker, Saturn with its many moons should be easy to spot this time of year. The farm is located at 542 North Broadway, Haverhill. If weather forces postponement, the event will be held Saturday, August 22nd. 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
3: 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An important part of the program is talking with area newsmakers, giving you a direct link on the latest information on what's happening in the greater Haverhill area. Recently, I spoke with local author Jonathan Campbell, who wrote an alternative history novel about an unsuccessful plot to assassinate Abraham Lincoln in 1861.
4: But I've sort of turned it on its head and asked the question, what would happen to the U.S.? Lincoln was assassinated on the way to Washington, D.C. before he was ever sworn in as president.
3: Please join me Monday morning at around 8:15 when my guest is going to be Caitlin Wright Esposito, Haverhill City Clerk. And around 8:45, I'll be talking with Nicole Sammartino, YWCA's Director of Advancement. 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
5: Good morning. Now your Wave weather forecast for Haverhill and the Merrimack Valley. Mostly sunny skies, mild for every Saturday, high around 82. Northwest winds 10 to 15 miles per day. 54 at the low tonight under clear skies. Northwest winds 5 to 10. A sunny start to every Sunday, then partly cloudy, breezy, 86 for the high. Monday, cloudy, breezy with periods of rain, could be heavy at times. Highs in the mid-70s. I'm WHAV meteorologist James Coffington. Your next Wave weather in 30 minutes.
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1: From Feature Story News in Washington, I'm Jagruti Dave. Luigi Mangione has pleaded guilty in a Manhattan federal court to two charges of interstate stalking in connection with the fatal shooting of UnitedHealthcare's chief executive, Brian Thompson. The 28-year-old entered the plea without any deal with prosecutors and faces a maximum sentence of life in prison, with sentencing set for December. His defense team has already filed a motion to have a separate state murder case thrown out on double jeopardy grounds. Mitch McCann reports from New York.
2: Luigi Mangione reportedly appeared relaxed and calm in federal court on Friday as he told the judge he would plead guilty to two charges related to the killing of UnitedHealthcare boss Brian Thompson. The charges he pleaded guilty to were one count of interstate stalking resulting in death and one count of stalking through the use of interstate facilities resulting in death. Both carry possible life sentences.
1: Hundreds of people are still missing following Monday's magnitude 7.4 earthquake in western Colombia. Rescue teams this week raced to reach survivors still trapped under collapsed buildings. The disaster is the latest in a series of seismic incidents across the region. Venezuela was struck by twin earthquakes in June that killed more than 6,000 people, and Monday's Colombian quake was felt across the border. Andreina Fermin sent us this report from Caracas.
3: This situation is a reminder of what happened in Venezuela in the last month, in June. The Venezuelans were asking the government for help as soon as possible, and the government delayed the help, didn't respond as soon as possible as they needed. And also, the Venezuelans are still trying to find the lost one in the rubble of the buildings.
1: Jury selection began this week in a landmark federal trial over claims Meta designed Facebook and Instagram to be addictive for children. Four states, California, Colorado, Kentucky, and New Jersey, are the first of 29 to go to trial in a case that could set a precedent for thousands of similar lawsuits across the country. Meta has strongly denied the allegations, as Ira Spitzer reports from San Francisco.
4: The states say that Meta designed a Facebook and Instagram to keep young people hooked on the platform with features such as infinite scrolling, the like button features, and many other aspects of the product design, and that they did all this while knowing that their products were harmful to young people. Now, Meta has strongly rejected those allegations, so this will, of course, now all play out in front of this court.
1: Nigel Farage, leader of Reform UK, has been re-elected as the Member of Parliament for Clacton in Essex with 62% of the vote. He did not attend the count, citing security concerns, a claim contested by Essex Police. Mr. Farage triggered the by-election himself by resigning in July amid scrutiny over an undeclared gift from a cryptocurrency billionaire. All major parties boycotted the contest, with the satirical candidate Count Binface finishing in second place. Ollie Barrett reports from London.
5: Nigel Farage and Reform have spoken of this credible threat to him if he were to attend the count, but he also talked about not wanting to be there and being demeaned and humiliated, as he put it, by some of those satirical candidates that also took part in this race. Now, what we were hearing from Reform was that the police had advised that there was a credible threat of some sort, but that has been denied by Essex Police sources. They say they did did not advise any candidate not to attend the count in Clacton.
1: The death toll from the Ebola outbreak in the Democratic Republic of Congo passed the 2,000 mark this week, with the disease now spreading across 53 health zones. The World Health Organization said the outbreak, caused by a rare strain of the virus for which there is no approved vaccine or treatment, is believed to have been circulating undetected since February, months before it was officially declared in May. Chris Ochamringa sent us this report.
6: The experts in Ituri province, which is the epicenter of this outbreak, are very alarmed by the high mortality rates of the Ebola outbreak. They're saying now there are more than 4,000 people who have been infected and over 2,000 who have died since this outbreak was declared on May 15th. And the experts are saying that the actual figures are likely to be much higher than what's been reported because there was a delay in detecting the cases.
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8: Good morning. Now your wave weather forecast for Haverhill and the Merrimack Valley. Mostly sunny skies, mild February Saturday, high around 82. Northwest winds 10 to 15 miles per day. 54 at the low tonight under clear skies. Northwest winds 5 to 10. A sunny start towards Sunday, then partly cloudy, breezy, 86 for the high. Monday, cloudy, breezy with periods of rain, could be heavy at times, highs in the mid-70s. I'm WHAV meteorologist James Coffington. Your next wave weather in 30 minutes.
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7: Good morning. Now your wave weather forecast for Haverhill and the Merrimack Valley. Mostly sunny skies, mild for every Saturday, high around 82, northwest winds 10 to 15 miles per day. 54 at the low tonight under clear skies, northwest winds 5 to 10. A sunny start to every Sunday, then partly cloudy, breezy, 86 for the high. Monday, cloudy, breezy with periods of rain, could be heavy at times, highs in the mid-70s. I'm WHAV meteorologist James Coffington. Your next wave weather in 30 minutes.
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0: Today is August 15th. On this day in 1919, Boston policemen seeking better wages and working conditions voted to form a union. The commissioner of police forbid them to unionize. Tensions escalated until 3 weeks later, 19 officers were suspended for their union activities. Three quarters of the oldest police department in the country went on strike. Within hours, hooligans and street gangs had taken over the downtown. For 2 days, vandals, looters, and rapists ruled the streets. Order was restored only with the arrival of 4,700 bayonet-carrying soldiers. In Boston and around the country, the striking police were blamed for allowing the riots to occur. President Woodrow Wilson denounced the strike as a crime against civilization. For more about this and other Mass Moments, go online to massmoments.org. 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
3: Good morning. Now your wave weather forecast for Haverhill and the Merrimack Valley. Mostly sunny skies, mild for every Saturday, high around 82. Northwest winds, 10 to 15 miles per day. 54 at the low tonight under clear skies. Northwest winds, 5 to 10. A sunny start to every Sunday, then partly cloudy, breezy, 86 for the high. Monday, cloudy, breezy with periods of rain, could be heavy at times. Highs in the mid-70s. I'm WHAV meteorologist James Coffington. Your next wave weather in 30 minutes.
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2: 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The exhibit closes Monday, August 31st. 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
4: Good morning. Now your wave weather forecast for Haverhill and the Merrimack Valley. Mostly sunny skies, mild February Saturday, high around 82. Northwest winds, 10 to 15 miles per day. 54 at the low tonight under clear skies. Northwest winds, 5 to 10. A sunny start to every Sunday, then partly cloudy, breezy, 86 for the high. Monday, cloudy, breezy, with periods of rain, could be heavy at times, highs in the mid-70s. I'm WHAV meteorologist James Coffington. Your next wave weather in 30 minutes.
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0: Many people with disabilities want to live at home, not in an institution. But new federal guidance says states don't have to help make that happen. I'm Rachel Spears, and this is your KFF Health News Minute. There are more than 40 million people in the U.S. with disabilities. Advocates worry some states will use the guidance from the Justice Department to roll back services for those Americans. The Department of Health and Human Services says it will enforce civil rights laws. The next time you dial 911, the help that shows up might not be the police. Baltimore is one city turning to mobile crisis teams instead of cops to respond to mental health distress calls and nuisance complaints.
1: Calls that don't require a badge, a gun, and handcuffs to resolve.
0: That's community safety expert Tahir Duckett. He says the goal is to get people the help they need and avoid unnecessary arrests. There's more at kffhealthnews.org.
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7: 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An important part of the program is talking with area newsmakers, giving you a direct link on the latest information on what's happening in the Greater Haverhill area. Recently, I spoke with local author Jonathan Campbell, who wrote an alternative history novel about an unsuccessful plot to assassinate Abraham Lincoln in 1861.
8: But I've sort of turned it on its head and asked the question, what would happen to the U.S.? Lincoln was assassinated on the way to Washington, D.C. before he was ever sworn in as president.
7: Please join me Monday morning at around 8:15 when my guest is going to be Caitlin Wright Esposito, Haverhill City Clerk. And around 8:45, I'll be talking with Nicole Sammartino, YWCA's Director of Advancement. 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
3: Good morning. Now your wave weather forecast for Haverhill and the Merrimack Valley. Mostly sunny skies, mild February Saturday, high around 82. Northwest winds 10 to 15 miles per day. 54 at the low tonight under clear skies. Northwest winds 5 to 10. A sunny start to every Sunday, then partly cloudy, breezy, 86 for the high. Monday, cloudy, breezy with periods of rain, could be heavy at times, highs in the mid-70s. I'm WHAV meteorologist James Coffington. Your next wave weather in 30 minutes.
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2: Haverhill High School's class of 1966, along with the classes of 1966 at the Old Haverhill Trade School and the Old St. James High School, will celebrate their 60th reunion in a joint celebration. 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

summer's day, when I thought I'd lay myself down to rest in a big field of tall grass. 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
5: Good morning. Now your wave weather forecast for Haverhill and the Merrimack Valley. Mostly sunny skies, mild for every Saturday, high around 82, northwest winds 10 to 15 miles per day. 54 at the low tonight under clear skies, northwest winds 5 to 10. A sunny start to every Sunday, then partly cloudy, breezy, 86 for the high. Monday, cloudy, breezy with periods of rain, could be heavy at times, highs in the mid-70s. I'm WHAV meteorologist James Coffington. Your next wave weather in 30 minutes.
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0: This is Take Two Movie Review. I'm Clinton Johnston. This week, The Web of Connection. Spider-Man must be such a challenge for Marvel Studios. First off, as long as Sony can make movies, they are never, ever giving up their Spider-Man license. And even though it's in both companies' interest to play nice, it's still a forced connection. Secondly, Spider-Man is Marvel's flagship character. His movies have to be good. That's a hard box to check again and again. I rewatched all the Sony Marvel Spider collabs before watching Spider-Man Brand New Day. I just wanted to see them all again. And they all held up really well. One, enough time has passed that I can accept Far From Home and No Way Home without judging them against Homecoming, which I loved and still love. Two, I now can see the arc for Peter Parker sculpted by writing duo Chris McKenna and Eric Summers, who also wrote the Lego Batman movie and Jumanji Welcome to the Jungle. And it's an arc that feels like they complete in Brand New Day, which feels like a welcome regrounding after the wildness of Far From Home and No Way Home. There's no multiverse, no big Avengers fallout. We're back with Peter Parker in New York being your friendly neighborhood Spider-Man, except without any family or friends. A bold move, since one of the reasons you go for Spidey is because he's got the second best coterie of supporting characters in superhero comics. In Spider-Man Brand New Day, McKenna and Summers have kicked out their strongest script since Homecoming. Example one, we have a new villain who can possess person after person, so who better to oppose an isolationist Peter Parker than someone who makes it inescapable how easily we're all connected. Also, the guest heroes, the Punisher and the Hulk, aren't just for coolsies. They're ideal for questioning the tired trope of, I have to be a loner because it's too dangerous for you, or for working the companion theme of, I have a monster within, I'm too dangerous. So nice. Once again, the latest Spider-Man movie is so much better than I thought it was going to be. Box checked. This has been Take Two Movie Review. I'm Clinton Johnston. Catch up with us at TakeTwoMovieReview.com and feed us back on our channel on YouTube.
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is now. Canada. Yeah. Now let that guitar fall in. 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
3: Good morning. Now your wave weather forecast for Haverhill and the Merrimack Valley. Mostly sunny skies, mild for every Saturday, high around 82. Northwest winds 10 to 15 miles per day. 54 at the low tonight under clear skies. Northwest winds 5 to 10. A sunny start to every Sunday, then partly cloudy, breezy, 86 for the high. Monday, cloudy, breezy with periods of rain, could be heavy at times, highs in the mid-70s. I'm WHAV meteorologist James Coffington. Your next wave weather in 30 minutes.
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2: The Groveland Congregational Church is celebrating its 300th birthday with a block party. The event will be held Saturday, September 5th, from 11 a.m. to 6 p.m. at the church, 4 King Street, Groveland. 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Refreshments will be served throughout the day, and live music, hands-on activities, games, and an arrowhead dig for young explorers will be offered. Hear the story of Bell, Groveland's historic tower bell cast in 1795 by Paul Revere. It has been in continuous use since then. The church, a member of the United Church of Christ, dates its beginnings back to June 17, 1726, when Friends founded the East Parish of Bradford. 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In the Edwin B. Johnson Newsroom, this is Jennifer Cosgrove.

I can't make it without you. And I'm telling you, honey, you're my reason.

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4: Good morning. Now your wave weather forecast for Haverhill and the Merrimack Valley. Mostly sunny skies, mild February Saturday, high around 82. Northwest winds 10 to 15 miles per hour. 54 at the low tonight under clear sky.

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3: Good morning. Now your wave weather forecast for Haverhill and the Merrimack Valley. Mostly sunny skies, mild February Saturday, high around 82, northwest winds 10 to 15 miles per day. 54 at the low tonight under clear skies, northwest winds 5 to 10. A sunny start to every Sunday, then partly cloudy, breezy, 86 for the high. Monday, cloudy, breezy with periods of rain, could be heavy at times, highs in the mid-70s. I'm WHAV meteorologist James Coffington. Your next wave weather in 30 minutes.
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2: 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In the Edwin B. Johnson Newsroom, this is Jennifer Cosgrove.

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0: 22, northwest winds 10 to 15 miles per day. 54 at the low tonight under clear skies, northwest winds 5 to 10. A sunny start to every Sunday, then partly cloudy, breezy, 86 for the high. Monday, cloudy, breezy with periods of rain, could be heavy at times, highs in the mid-70s. I'm WHJV meteorologist James Coffington. Your next wave weather in 30 minutes.
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2: Wave weather.
3: Good morning. Now your wave weather forecast for Haverhill and the Merrimack Valley. Mostly sunny skies, mild for every Saturday, high around 82. Northwest winds, 10 to 15 miles per day. 54 at the low tonight under clear skies. Northwest winds, 5 to 10. A sunny start to every Sunday, then partly cloudy, breezy, 86 for the high. Monday, cloudy, breezy with periods of rain, could be heavy at times. Highs in the mid-70s. I'm WHAV meteorologist James Coffington. Your next wave weather in 30 minutes.
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3: 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The free program will be held Tuesdays from 10 to 11 a.m. through Tuesday, August 25th. 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The group will meet outside on the grass unless it's raining. Then the event will be held in the Whittier Birthplace Visitor Center. Those attending are advised to bring blankets and chairs. The target age is 3 to 5-year-olds, but younger and older children are welcome. The Whittier Birthplace is located at 305 Whittier Road, Haverhill. 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In the Edwin B. Johnson Newsroom, this is Jennifer Cosgrove.

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3: 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An important part of the program is talking with area newsmakers, giving you a direct link on the latest information on what's happening in the greater Haverhill area. Recently, I spoke with local author Jonathan Campbell, who wrote an alternative history novel about an unsuccessful plot to assassinate Abraham Lincoln in 1861.
4: But I've sort of turned it on its head and asked the question, what would happen to the U.S.? Lincoln was assassinated on the way to Washington, D.C. before he was ever sworn in as president.
3: Please join me Monday morning at around 8:15 when my guest is going to be Caitlin Wright Esposito, Haverhill City Clerk. And around 8:45, I'll be talking with Nicole Sammartino, YWCA's Director of Advancement. 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
5: Good morning. Now your Wave weather forecast for Haverhill and the Merrimack Valley. Mostly sunny skies, mild for every Saturday, high around 82. Northwest winds, 10 to 15 miles per hour. 54 at the low tonight under clear skies. Northwest winds, 5 to 10. A sunny start to every Sunday, then partly cloudy, breezy, 86 for the high. Monday, cloudy, breezy with periods of rain, could be heavy at times. Highs in the mid-70s. I'm WHAV meteorologist James Coffington. 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
2: From Feature Story News in Washington, I'm Jagruti Dave. Luigi Mangione has pleaded guilty in a Manhattan federal court to two charges of interstate stalking in connection with the fatal shooting of UnitedHealthcare's chief executive, Brian Thompson. The 28-year-old entered the plea without any deal with prosecutors and faces a maximum sentence of life in prison, with sentencing set for December. His defense team has already filed a motion to have a separate state murder case thrown out on double jeopardy grounds. Mitch McCann reports from New York.
3: Luigi Mangione reportedly appeared relaxed and calm in federal court on Friday as he told the judge he would plead guilty to two charges related to the killing of UnitedHealthcare boss Brian Thompson. The charges he pleaded guilty to were one count of interstate stalking resulting in death and one count of stalking through the use of interstate facilities resulting in death. Both carry possible life sentences.
2: Hundreds of people are still missing following Monday's magnitude 7.4 earthquake in western Colombia. Rescue teams this week raced to reach survivors still trapped under collapsed buildings. The disaster is the latest in a series of seismic incidents across the region. Venezuela was struck by twin earthquakes in June that killed more than 6,000 people, and Monday's Colombian quake was felt across the border. Andreina Fermin sent us this report from Caracas.
4: This situation is a reminder of what happened in Venezuela in the last month, in June. The Venezuelans were asking the government for help as soon as possible, and the government delayed the help, didn't respond as soon as possible as they needed. And also, the Venezuelans are still trying to find the lost one in the rubble of the buildings.
2: Jury selection began this week in a landmark federal trial over claims Meta designed Facebook and Instagram to be addictive for children. Four states, California, Colorado, Kentucky, and New Jersey, are the first of 29 to go to trial in a case that could set a precedent for thousands of similar lawsuits across the country. Meta has strongly denied the allegations, as Ira Spitzer reports from San Francisco.
5: The states say that Meta designed a Facebook and Instagram to keep young people hooked on the platform with features such as infinite scrolling, the like button features, and many other aspects of the product design, and that they did all this while knowing that their products were harmful to young people. Now, Meta has strongly rejected those allegations. So this will, of course, now all play out in front of this court.
2: Nigel Farage, leader of Reform UK, has been re-elected as the Member of Parliament for Clacton in Essex with 62% of the vote. He did not attend the count, citing security concerns, a claim contested by Essex Police. Mr. Farage triggered the by-election himself by resigning in July amid scrutiny over an undeclared gift from a cryptocurrency billionaire. All major parties boycotted the contest, with the satirical candidate Count Binface finishing in second place. Ollie Barrett reports from London.
6: Nigel Farage and Reform have spoken of this credible threat to him if he were to attend the count, but he also talked about not wanting to be there and being demeaned and humiliated, as he put it, by some of those satirical candidates that also took part in this race. Now, what we were hearing from Reform was that the police had advised that there was a credible threat of some sort, but that has been denied by Essex Police sources. They say they did not advise any candidate not to attend the count in Clacton.
2: The death toll from the Ebola outbreak in the Democratic Republic of Congo passed the 2,000 mark this week, with the disease now spreading across 53 health zones. The World Health Organization said the outbreak, caused by a rare strain of the virus for which there is no approved vaccine or treatment, is believed to have been circulating undetected since February, months before it was officially declared in May. Chris Ochamringa sent us this report.
7: The experts in Ituri province, which is the epicenter of this outbreak, are very alarmed by the high mortality rates of the Ebola outbreak. They're saying now there are more than 4,000 people who have been infected and over 2,000 who have died since this outbreak was declared on May 15th. And the experts are saying that the actual figures are likely to be much higher than what's being reported because there was a delay in detecting the cases.
2: From bureaus worldwide, this is FSN.
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8: Good afternoon. Now your wave weather forecast for Haverhill and the Merrimack Valley. Mostly sunny and mild for every Saturday afternoon. We are climbing to around 82. Wind from the northwest, 10 to 15 miles per day. 54 at the low tonight under clear skies. Northwest winds, 5 to 10. A sunny start toward Sunday, then partly cloudy, breezy, 86 for the high. Monday, cloudy, breezy with periods of rain, could be heavy at times, highs in the mid-70s. I'm WHAV meteorologist James Coffington. Your next wave weather in 30 minutes.
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5: Good afternoon. Now your Wave weather forecast for Haverhill and the Merrimack Valley. Mostly sunny and mild for every Saturday afternoon. We are climbed to around 82. Wind from the northwest, 10 to 15 miles per day. 54 at the low tonight under clear skies. Northwest winds, 5 to 10. A sunny start to our Sunday, then partly cloudy, breezy, 86 for the high. Monday, cloudy, breezy with periods of rain, could be heavy at times, highs in the mid-70s. I'm WHAV meteorologist James Coffington. Your next Wave weather in 30 minutes.
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3: Good afternoon. Now your wave weather forecast for Haverhill and the Merrimack Valley. Mostly sunny and mild for every Saturday afternoon. We are climbed to around 82. Wind from the northwest, 10 to 15 miles per hour. 54 at the low tonight under clear skies. Northwest winds, 5 to 10. A sunny start to every Sunday, then partly cloudy, breezy, 86 for the high. Monday, cloudy, breezy with periods of rain, could be heavy at times. Highs in the mid-70s. I'm WHAV meteorologist James Coffington. Your next wave weather in 30 minutes.
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0: Good afternoon. Now your wave weather forecast for Haverhill and the Merrimack Valley. Mostly sunny and mild for every Saturday afternoon. We are climbed to around 82. Wind from the northwest, 10 to 15 miles per day. 54 at the low tonight under clear skies. Northwest winds, 5 to 10. A sunny start to every Sunday, then partly cloudy, breezy, 86 for the high. Monday, cloudy, breezy with periods of rain, could be heavy at times, highs in the mid-70s. I'm WHAV meteorologist James Coffington. Your next wave weather in 30 minutes.
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0: This is Take Two Movie Review. I'm Clinton Johnston. This week, The Web of Connection. Spider-Man must be such a challenge for Marvel Studios. First off, as long as Sony can make movies, they are never, ever giving up their Spider-Man license. And even though it's in both companies' interest to play nice, it's still a forced connection. Secondly, Spider-Man is Marvel's flagship character. His movies have to be good. That's a hard box to check again and again. I rewatched all the Sony Marvel Spider collabs before watching Spider-Man Brand New Day. I just wanted to see them all again. And they all held up really well. One, enough time has passed that I can accept Far From Home and No Way Home without judging them against Homecoming, which I loved and still love. Two, I now can see the arc for Peter Parker sculpted by writing duo Chris McKenna and Eric Summers, who also wrote the Lego Batman movie and Jumanji Welcome to the Jungle. And it's an arc that feels like they complete in Brand New Day, which feels like a welcome regrounding after the wildness of Far From Home and No Way Home. There's no multiverse, no big Avengers fallout. We're back with Peter Parker in New York being your friendly neighborhood Spider-Man, except without any family or friends. A bold move, since one of the reasons you go for Spidey is because he's got the second best coterie of supporting characters in superhero comics. In Spider-Man Brand New Day, McKenna and Summers have kicked out their strongest script since Homecoming. Example one, we have a new villain who can possess person after person, so who better to oppose an isolationist Peter Parker than someone who makes it inescapable how easily we're all connected. Also, the guest heroes, the Punisher and the Hulk, aren't just for coolsies. They're ideal for questioning the tired trope of, I have to be a loner because it's too dangerous for you, or for working the companion theme of, I have a monster within, I'm too dangerous. So nice. Once again, the latest Spider-Man movie is so much better than I thought it was going to be. Box checked. This has been Take Two Movie Review. I'm Clinton Johnston. Catch up with us at TakeTwoMovieReview.com and feed us back on our channel on YouTube.
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2: Wave weather.
3: Good afternoon. Now your wave weather forecast for Haverhill and the Merrimack Valley. Mostly sunny and mild February Saturday afternoon. We are climbed to around 82. Wind from the northwest, 10 to 15 miles per hour. 54 at the low tonight under clear skies. Northwest winds, 5 to 10. A sunny start toward Sunday, then partly cloudy, breezy, 86 for the high. Monday, cloudy, breezy with periods of rain, could be heavy at times, highs in the mid-70s. I'm WHAV meteorologist James Coffington. Your next wave weather in 30 minutes.
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4: Good afternoon. Now your wave weather forecast for Haverhill and the Merrimack Valley. Mostly sunny and mild for every Saturday afternoon. We are climbing to around 82. Wind from the northwest, 10 to 15 miles per hour. 54 at the low tonight under clear skies. Northwest winds, 5 to 10. A sunny start to every Sunday, then partly cloudy, breezy, 86 for the high. Monday, cloudy, breezy with periods of rain, could be heavy at times. Highs in the mid-70s. I'm WHAV meteorologist James Coffington. Your next wave weather in 30 minutes.
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0: Today is August 15th. On this day in 1919, Boston policemen seeking better wages and working conditions voted to form a union. The commissioner of police forbid them to unionize. Tensions escalated until 3 weeks later, 19 officers were suspended for their union activities. Three quarters of the oldest police department in the country went on strike. Within hours, hooligans and street gangs had taken over the downtown. For 2 days, vandals, looters, and rapists ruled the streets. Order was restored only with the arrival of 4,700 bayonet-carrying soldiers. In Boston and around the country, the striking police were blamed for allowing the riots to occur. President Woodrow Wilson denounced the strike as a crime against civilization. For more about this and other Mass Moments, go online to massmoments.org. 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
2: Wave weather.
3: Good afternoon. Now your wave weather forecast for Haverhill and the Merrimack Valley. Mostly sunny and mild for every Saturday afternoon. We are climbed to around 82. Wind from the northwest, 10 to 15 miles per day. 54 at the low tonight under clear skies. Northwest winds, 5 to 10. A sunny start to every Sunday, then partly cloudy, breezy, 86 for the high. Monday, cloudy, breezy with periods of rain, could be heavy at times, highs in the mid-70s. I'm WHAV meteorologist James Coffington. Your next wave weather in 30 minutes.
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4: Good afternoon. Now your wave weather forecast for Haverhill and the Merrimack Valley. Mostly sunny and mild for every Saturday afternoon. We are climbing to around 82. Wind from the northwest, 10 to 15 miles per day. 54 at the low tonight under clear skies. Northwest winds, 5 to 10. A sunny start to every Sunday. Then partly cloudy, breezy, 86 for the high. Monday, cloudy, breezy with periods of rain. Could be heavy at times. Highs in the mid-70s. I'm WHAV meteorologist James Coffington. Your next wave weather in 30 minutes.
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2: 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An important part of the program is talking with area newsmakers, giving you a direct link on the latest information on what's happening in the greater Haverhill area. Recently, I spoke with local author Jonathan Campbell, who wrote an alternative history novel about an unsuccessful plot to assassinate Abraham Lincoln in 1861.
3: But I've sort of turned it on its head and asked the question, what would happen to the U.S.? Lincoln was assassinated on the way to Washington, D.C. before he was ever sworn in as president.
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3: Good afternoon. Now your wave weather forecast for Haverhill and the Merrimack Valley. Mostly sunny and mild for every Saturday afternoon. We are climbing to around 82. Wind from the northwest, 10 to 15 miles per day. 54 at the low tonight under clear skies. Northwest winds, 5 to 10. A sunny start to every Sunday, then partly cloudy, breezy, 86 for the high. Monday, cloudy, breezy with periods of rain, could be heavy at times, highs in the mid-70s. I'm WHAV meteorologist James Coffington. Your next wave weather in 30 minutes.
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2: The next opportunity to gaze at the heavens at Tattersall Farm is Thursday evening, August 20th. 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The farm is located at 542 North Broadway, Haverhill. If weather forces postponement, the event will be held Saturday, August 22nd. 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In the Edwin B. Johnson Newsroom, this is Jennifer Cosgrove.

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8: Good afternoon. Now your wave weather forecast for Haverhill and the Merrimack Valley. Mostly sunny and mild for every Saturday afternoon. We are climbing to around 82. Wind from the northwest, 10 to 15 miles per hour. 54 at the low tonight under clear skies. Northwest winds, 5 to 10. A sunny start toward Sunday, then partly cloudy, breezy, 86 for the high. Monday, cloudy, breezy with periods of rain. Could be heavy at times. Highs in the mid-70s. I'm WHAV meteorologist James Coffington. Your next wave weather in 30 minutes.
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0: famed lawman Wyatt Earp has been the subject of nearly a dozen movies, but his role as on-set advisor for Westerns would have a major impact on film history. You're listening to Ralph Young and the Ray Charles Singers with The Legend of Wyatt Earp, a 1955 Decca 78.
1: And long may his story be told.
0: You're on the Soundbeat.

0: The mark of authenticity Earp brought to a film set in the 20s must have been invaluable, especially to the young actor who befriended him, fetching cups of coffee in exchange for first-hand tales of the West from one of its central figures. Marion Morrison credited his acting persona, down to his style of walk and trademark drawl, to those interactions with Earp. And if you don't know Marion Morrison's trademark drawl, well, that's because he changed his name to John Wayne for his first leading role in the 1930 Fox Studios film The Big Trail. Soundbeat is produced at the Belfer Audio Archive, Syracuse University Libraries. I'm Brett Barry.
1: Many people with disabilities want to live at home, not in an institution. But new federal guidance says states don't have to help make that happen. I'm Rachel Spears, and this is your KFF Health News Minute. There are more than 40 million people in the U.S. with disabilities. Advocates worry some states will use the guidance from the Justice Department to roll back services for those Americans. The Department of Health and Human Services says it will enforce civil rights laws. The next time you dial 911, the help that shows up might not be the police. Baltimore is one city turning to mobile crisis teams instead of cops to respond to mental health distress calls and nuisance complaints.
2: Calls that don't require a badge, a gun, and handcuffs to resolve.
1: That's community safety expert Tahir Duckett. He says the goal is to get people the help they need and avoid unnecessary arrests. There's more at kffhealthnews.org.
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2: Wave weather.
3: Good afternoon. Now your wave weather forecast for Haverhill and the Merrimack Valley. Mostly sunny and mild for every Saturday afternoon. We are climbed to around 82. Wind from the northwest, 10 to 15 miles per day. 54 at the low tonight under clear skies. Northwest winds, 5 to 10. A sunny start to every Sunday. The partly cloudy, breezy, 86 for the high. Monday, cloudy, breezy with periods of rain. Could be heavy at times. Highs in the mid-70s. I'm WHAV meteorologist James Coffington. Your next wave weather in 30 minutes.
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2: 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In the Edwin V. Johnson Newsroom, this is Jennifer Cosgrove.

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4: Good afternoon. Now your wave weather forecast for Haverhill and the Merrimack Valley. Mostly sunny and mild for every Saturday afternoon. We are climbed to around 82. Wind from the northwest, 10 to 15 miles per hour. 54 at the low tonight under clear skies. Northwest winds, 5 to 10. A sunny start to our Sunday, then partly cloudy, breezy, 86 for the high. Monday, cloudy, breezy with periods of rain. Could be heavy at times. Highs in the mid-70s. I'm WHAV meteorologist James Coffington. Your next wave weather in 30 minutes.
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7: 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In the Edwin B. Johnson Newsroom, this is Jennifer Cosgrove.

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2: From Feature Story News in Washington, I'm Jagruti Dave. Luigi Mangione has pleaded guilty in a Manhattan federal court to two charges of interstate stalking in connection with the fatal shooting of United Healthcare's chief executive, Brian Thompson. The 28-year-old entered the plea without any deal with prosecutors and faces a maximum sentence of life in prison, with sentencing set for December. His defense team has already filed a motion to have a separate state murder case thrown out on double jeopardy grounds. Mitch McCann reports from New York.
3: Luigi Mangione reportedly appeared relaxed and calm in federal court on Friday as he told the judge he would plead guilty to two charges related to the killing of United Healthcare boss Brian Thompson. The charges he pleaded guilty to were one count of interstate stalking resulting in death and one count of stalking through the use of interstate facilities resulting in death. Both carry possible life sentences.
2: Hundreds of people are still missing following Monday's magnitude 7.4 earthquake in western Colombia. Rescue teams this week raced to reach survivors still trapped under collapsed buildings. The disaster is the latest in a series of seismic incidents across the region. Venezuela was struck by twin earthquakes in June that killed more than 6,000 people, and Monday's Colombian quake was felt across the border. Andreina Fermin sent us this report from Caracas.
4: This situation is a reminder of what happened in Venezuela in the last month, in June. The Venezuelans were asking the government for help as soon as possible, and the government delayed the help, didn't respond as soon as possible as they needed. And also, the Venezuelans are still trying to find the lost one in the rubble of the buildings.
2: Jury selection began this week in a landmark federal trial over claims Meta designed Facebook and Instagram to be addictive for children. Four states, California, Colorado, Kentucky, and New Jersey, are the first of 29 to go to trial in a case that could set a precedent for thousands of similar lawsuits across the country. Meta has strongly denied the allegations, as Ira Spitzer reports from San Francisco.
5: The states say that Meta designed a Facebook and Instagram to keep young people hooked on the platform with features such as infinite scrolling, the like button features, and many other aspects of the product design, and that they did all this while knowing that their products were harmful to young people. Now, Meta has strongly rejected those allegations. So this will, of course, now all play out in front of this court.
2: Nigel Farage, leader of Reform UK, has been re-elected as the Member of Parliament for Clacton in Essex with 62% of the vote. He did not attend the count, citing security concerns, a claim contested by Essex Police. Mr. Farage triggered the by-election himself by resigning in July amid scrutiny over an undeclared gift from a cryptocurrency billionaire. All major parties boycotted the contest, with the satirical candidate Count Binface finishing in second place. Ollie Barrett reports from London.
6: Nigel Farage and Reform have spoken of this credible threat to him if he were to attend the count, but he also talked about not wanting to be there and being demeaned and humiliated, as he put it, by some of those satirical candidates that also took part in this race. Now, what we were hearing from Reform was that the police had advised that there was a credible threat of some sort, but that has been denied by Essex Police sources. They say they did not advise any candidate not to attend the count in Clacton.
2: The death toll from the Ebola outbreak in the Democratic Republic of Congo passed the 2,000 mark this week, with the disease now spreading across 53 health zones. The World Health Organization said the outbreak, caused by a rare strain of the virus for which there is no approved vaccine or treatment, is believed to have been circulating undetected since February, months before it was officially declared in May. Chris Ochamringa sent us this report.
7: The experts in Ituri province, which is the epicenter of this outbreak, are very alarmed by the high mortality rates of the Ebola outbreak. They're saying now there are more than 4,000 people who have been infected and over 2,000 who have died since this outbreak was declared on May 15th. And the experts are saying that the actual figures are likely to be much higher than what's been reported because there was a delay in detecting the cases.
2: From bureaus worldwide, this is FSN. Wave weather.
0: Good evening. Now your wave weather forecast for Haverhill and the Merrimack Valley. Clear skies, cool tonight, low around 53, wind out of the north, 5 to 15 miles per hour. A sunny start every Sunday, and partly cloudy, becoming breezy, high around 84, south winds 10 to 20. Becoming cloudy, breezy, not as cool Sunday night, low around 68. Cloudy, breezy, with a few showers for every Monday, highs in the upper 70s. I'm WHAV meteorologist James Covington. Your next wave weather in 30 minutes.
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2: Haverhill High School's class of 1966, along with the classes of 1966 at the Old Haverhill Trade School and the Old St. James High School, will celebrate their 60th reunion in a joint celebration. The event will be held Saturday, September 12th, from 5 to 9 p.m. at Haverhill Country Club, 58 Brickett Lane. 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
4: Good evening. Now your wave weather forecast for Haverhill and the Merrimack Valley. Clear skies, cool tonight, low around 53, wind out of the north, 5 to 15 miles per hour. A sunny start to every Sunday, then partly cloudy, becoming breezy, high around 84, south winds 10 to 20. Becoming cloudy, breezy, not as cool Sunday night, low around 68. Cloudy, breezy with a few showers for every Monday, highs in the upper 70s. I'm WHAV meteorologist James Cuffington. Your next wave weather in 30 minutes.
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3: Good evening. Now your wave weather forecast for Haverhill and the Merrimack Valley. Clear skies, cool tonight, low around 53, wind out of the north, 5 to 15 miles per hour. A sunny start every Sunday, and partly cloudy, becoming breezy, high around 84, south winds 10 to 20. Becoming cloudy, breezy, not as cool Sunday night, low around 68. Cloudy, breezy, with a few showers for every Monday, highs in the upper 70s. I'm WHAV meteorologist James Cuffington. Your next wave weather in 30 minutes.
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3: 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An important part of the program is talking with area newsmakers, giving you a direct link on the latest information on what's happening in the greater Haverhill area. Recently, I spoke with local author Jonathan Campbell, who wrote an alternative history novel about an unsuccessful plot to assassinate Abraham Lincoln in 1861.
4: But I've sort of turned it on its head and asked the question, what would happen to the U.S.? Lincoln was assassinated on the way to Washington, D.C. before he was ever sworn in as president.
3: Please join me Monday morning at around 8:15 when my guest is going to be Caitlin Wright Esposito, Haverhill City Clerk. And around 8:45, I'll be talking with Nicole Sammartino, YWCA's Director of Advancement. 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
5: Good evening. Now your Wave weather forecast for Haverhill and the Merrimack Valley. Clear skies, cool tonight, low around 53, wind out of the north, 5 to 15 miles per hour. A sunny start to every Sunday, and partly cloudy, becoming breezy, high around 84, southwinds 10 to 20. Becoming cloudy, breezy, not as cool Sunday night, low around 68. Cloudy, breezy, with a few showers for every Monday, highs in the upper 70s. I'm WHAV meteorologist James Covington. Your next wave weather in 30 minutes.
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4: 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In the Edwin B. Johnson Newsroom, this is Jennifer Cosgrove.

Every morning at the mine, you could see him arrive. He stood 6'6" and weighed 245, kind of broad at the shoulder and narrow at the hip. And everybody knew you didn't give no lip to Big John.